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1: Good afternoon. I'm Hazel Marimba. You're listening to Swoo FM. Today I'm going to be playing you a little bit of drum and bass, a little bit of jungle. And then in the second hour, I'll be joined by the legendary Sergeant Pokes on hosting duties, where I'll be playing some 140 and some bass. Keep it locked. This is Swoo.

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0: You've been listening to the sounds of Hazel Marimba on Swoo FM. I will be shortly introducing the legend that is Sergeant Pokes, who will be hosting the second hour. Pokes, how you feeling?
1: All right, Marimba. Swoo. Lovely to be here. Lovely to be with you. Thanks for having me. We're overdue this session. You know that, right?
0: Bro, we are very overdue this. I feel like it's been years in coming, so I'm very happy that you're here.
1: We discussed it a long, long time. Long time. Yeah, so thank you for getting me on. Big Swoo. Good to be back on Swoo. Bristol family, Largin.
0: As the Bristol family now knows, and I have told you, I've got a couple things to ask you. So first up, I want you to big up yourself and then big up somebody else.
1: Yeah, big up me. You know what? I've just been trying to focus up and getting some stuff done. Stuff that is not necessarily overdue, but stuff that's very, very easy for me to let slide. And I feel like I've been focusing up, something that I don't always find so easy. So big up me for staying focused, staying on track, and keeping it moving, man. I feel like going towards 2027, feeling like active and switched on and hungry and all these other positive things. And big up you. Big up you. Good to see you doing your thing as per usual. Congratulations on your yard. Big up all your moves, Hazel. So large up, my G, yeah? Salute.
0: That's so cute. Big love. And then the next one is, if you had to be an insect, what would you be and why?
1: See, I feel like it's that kind of question that I should just instantly be like, but I'm not. And my confidence is zapped by the question. And I feel like I should just be a hornet, because I know that's an insect that eats meat. Simple things, bleb.
0: Straight killer. Which we're now going to hear, because we're going to play your new tune. Do you want to introduce it?
1: Yeah, man, big up. So this one, RSD, the legendary RSD. I would say that's Bristol Rave royalty right there. Smith and Mighty, Mr. Rob Smith and myself. This one, I believe, is dropping on the 24th on Concrete Music. Big up Romper, big up the gang. This one entitled The Charge.

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Article, Boom Select, Azel, Sarge, The Big Swoo. 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

0: Huge love to Pokes, yeah? You've been listening to Hazel Marimba, hosted by the legendary Sergeant Pokes on Swoo FM. Big love. Enjoy the rest of your day. This is the last one from us. This is Buckley Binny.
1: Our introduction. Big up the whole Swoo crew. Big up my Bristol family. You know the drill. Big up RSD, the charge. Out on the 24th, Concrete Music. Big love to Marimba for having me on the show. Big it up, G.

Welcome back, Chaotic Cartel Show, right here on Swivo FM. Kings, it no take nothing at all. Me, the king, impress me, you know what me do. My name is Papa B. I'll be taking you up.

0: This one, of course, Hail the King. When I rise. By the late, great Phantom Moja, who we lost earlier this week. We'll be playing tribute to him for the first part of the show today. So yes, that one, Hail the King, Phantom Moja. The next one we're coming. This one is Stronger.
1: Well, Selassie, I protect his children, keep them from falling.
0: So yes, big respect out to Phantom Moja. Rest in peace. I'll be running through some of my favorite tunes. So yes, keep it locked, Swoo FM.

Yes, massive tune that one, man. We're gonna keep it running. Another track from the same Soul Rasta album from Phantom Moja. This one is Kingston Town.

Yes, that one, Kingston Town, of course, Turbulence and Capleton on that one alongside Phantom Mojo. We're going to run straight in to another one with a few people on the feature. This is called My People Rise, another one from the late, great Phantom Mojo, who we are paying respect to for the beginning of this show today on Swoo FM here on the Chaotic Cartel Show with myself, Papa B. Without further ado, this one, My People Rise.

A few there on the same rhythm. So Many Problems in the World, that one from Phantom Moja. Before that, we had So More Love by Sizzler and A Lie by Luton Fire, which is all on the Rockin' Time rhythm out on Irie Oaks Records. Next one coming in is called Can't Frame Eye.

Yes, that one, Mr. Vegas and Conscience. That one is called Help Me Praise Jehovah. We're going to stick on the same rhythm now. This one, Good Meditation, Phantom Mojo.

Yes, that one, of course, Rasta Got Soul by the late and very, very great Phantom Moja. As I said, we lost him earlier this week, so I wanted to play a few tunes to just pay respect to a brilliant artist, man. I hope you've enjoyed them. If you've just joined us, this is the Chaotic Cartel Show. We're here on Swoo FM every month. My name is Papa B. Yeah, and we will be taking you up for just over another hour. So please stick with us and keep it locked right here on Swoo FM for the rest of the Sunday. Right now, coming in a brand new, well, not really brand new anymore, but fairly new one from Protégé featuring Damian Marley. This one is At We Feet and has been on heavy, heavy rotation in my house. So I hope you like it.

Yeah, loving that one, man. Protégé, Damian Marley, Out With Feet. Check out the brand new album if you haven't already. It's really, really, really, really good. Now, we're going to up the tempo a little bit in accordance with the sunshine. So, yes, let's run it in with some classics, man.

Yes, two absolute classics there from Lady Saw and from Tanya Stevens, both of course on the Joyride rhythm. Is it the best dancehall rhythm of all time? For me, there's one more entry that you just cannot disregard on that beat, and it is this.

0: Man, Bashment Girl, Wayne Wonder, Joyride Ridden. Waiting now for all the other selectors to come at me in the inbox with different cuts that I haven't played. But they're just my three favourites, man. They're just my three favourites. And there's different ones for everybody. Next up, we're going to run in another absolute classic.
1: Yes, Naya. Cool, Naya. Who am I? It's just a girl, them sugar. All right. Here, Anna. Oh, na, na, na, na, na.

Yes, two absolute classics there, back to back. This is Bashment Party. Of course, Rave On and Red Fox. Before that, we have Beanie Man with the absolute timeless classic, Who Am I? Next up, we have this one coming in. This is called Living Dangerously. Swoop.

Yes, that one, of course, Everyone Falls in Love by Tanto Metro and Devontae. And we're going to run it up now. We've had a little run of late 90s dancehall absolute classics. We're going to bring it straight forward to the present day, 2026. This one, of course, we have to start with Moily, Skilly Bang, Shenseea. This one is Shake It to the Max.

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1: Football.
0: I eat a stoop on the hot stove. I do some big belly boy with them patros. Not those. I shin on them hog toes. Prefer mangoes. Go up on the mic and she not

0: Yes, a few there on the WYFL rhythm, of course. That one has been doing the rounds for a few months now. Absolute bangers on bangers on bangers. Ended it with Movado there. Yeah, big up Crash Dummy on that one. And now we're going to come in for another one that's been absolutely smashing up Carnival. Couple on this one. But yeah, this is the Hill and Gully rhythm.
1: I.
0: Big up the genius on this one.

0: girl.
1: Are we on the girl in my reason?
0: Yeah, absolutely love the vibes on that rhythm, man. Check out, there's loads of different cuts on it. We'll run through more of them in future shows, I'm sure. But that was Hold Him Gal from Elephant Man and Slip and Slide from Massacre, both on the Hill and Gully rhythm. So big up the genius once again on that one. Next one, another one from Massacre, absolute classic. This one is 20 Matic.

0: Yeah, a few bangers there. A few of my personal favourites that have been released over the last few months. Feels like we're in a very, very good place for dancehall right now. So I'm really, really loving that. We'll have some more of those vibes coming up soon. Right now, we're going to take it back.
1: Lord, make them go, we don't want no man tell me nothing.
0: I'm going to send this one out to Declan Rice and all the England squad, man. Unfortunate end to the campaign.
2: Nobody chat confuse me with something.
0: But after seeing Declan Rice do this for karaoke, he can do no wrong in my opinion.

Yeah, we're just coming up towards the end of the show now. So big up every single person who's been locked in from the beginning. Once again, this is the Chaotic Cartel Show. My name is Papa B. I've been taking you through from 10 o'clock today. I'd like to give a special shout out to Ed Cox, who covered last month's show. It's absolutely awesome. If you haven't listened to it yet, go check it out on the SWU app. I was having a month off for the birth of my daughter, so I'd like to send this one all out to little baby Aoife listening at home, I'm sure. She was actually, anyway, doesn't matter. we're going to start the show the same, the same way we started it. Paying respect to a great artist, one of my favourite conscious reggae artists of the last many a year, Phantom Moja, who we lost earlier this week. So we're sending love and prayers out to his family and his friends in this time. But yeah, I'm just going to run the show out with a couple of my favourites that we played earlier in the show. But big love and respect to Phantom Moja every single time. Thank you for locking in. And I will be back next month with some more reggae, dancehall, maybe some hip-hop, everything in between. Yes, big up, people. Papa B, Chaotic Cartel, out.

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bird, bird, bird, bird, bird, bird, bird, bird, bird, bird, bird, bird, bird, bird, bird, bird, bird, bird, bird, bird, bird, bird, bird, bird, bird, bird, bird, bird, bird, bird, bird, bird, bird, 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

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Hey, Monday. Back in. Out to you. Are you there? I feel like you're there.

Monday morning, Swoo FM. Felix Joy in the hot seat, reporting for duty. Good morning, listeners. We're just playing records, going easy. Just nice, nice sounding records this morning. Some upbeat ones, some slow ones, but all nice Monday tunes. Rummaged through a load of 45s before I left the house. This one, McKinley Sandifer, I'm the Vine. Sitting in the sun in Italy, listening live. Perfect morning. Well, buongiorno.

0: R.I.P. the fax machine. The back of the record sleeve has got the fax number. Because you want to fax the record label.
1: There's nothing like this. There's nothing like this.
0: I still never understood that. How you could just send.
1: There's nothing like
0: this. You got a fax machine? Photocopy this and send it through your phone. I mean, we do that now, don't we? Hello then, everyone. How are you today? I was absent last week. But now I'm back. None of you noticed on Tuesday when they replayed a show from the Tuesday before. A lot of text messages coming in. And I've just been in London for the weekend. Lots of DJing this weekend in London. Shout out to Will and Becky. Becca. Came to see me on Saturday at the Lord Napier. Just, you can't imagine how my mind was blown. DJing at a bar in London and someone comes up and says, "Hey, I like your radio show." What? But yeah, if you're in tune, thanks for coming down. You said you might want to come to Bristol to see a gig. And if you do, message me and I'll give you a guest list for sure.
1: There's nothing like this.
0: Good morning, Danny.
1: Like
0: I got a track to play for you, actually.

But yeah, also a great weekend of hanging out with pals. You should hang out with your pals more, everybody. I like it a lot. It's so good, just hanging out with your pals. Give me all you got. I'm getting warm, but just wait till I get high. Definitely feel like it's a boy thing, that boys save up certain topics for when they meet up with their other boys. They probably read things or see things or think things, and it goes in the back of the brain box until they're hanging out with their pals. Come on up. We were definitely having a conversation about hamsters with jet lag. Apparently they ran an article in New Scientist. Not apparently. They ran an article in New Scientist that our friend Drew had read. How to deal with jet lag. And apparently Viagra is good for jet lag. So they gave a load of hamsters Viagra and flew them on a plane. And they didn't have jet lag. That was the caliber of chat all weekend anyway.

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I might play the other side of this 45 later on as well. We pick things up.

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I just don't know, no. This one, recent purchase from the Idle Hands bargain bin. Cliff Dawson. Somehow.

broadcasting from Bristol, worldwide. It's another nice blue sky day. It's another rainless week coming in. That grass out there is dry. It's so dry. It's drier than my throat after a weekend in London.

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0: There's my friends, a class at hand. In all my innovation.
1: Shout out the hosepipe bands. Have they put one in?
0: That I'm just, I'm mad. Oh, that I fell. Ooh.
1: The plants in the front of my garden, my front garden are

I don't know if it's because I've not been here for a week. I'm just real happy to be back in, but these tunes are sounding real nice this morning. Probably no better way to spend my Monday morning. Coming in and playing Jamiroquai records. Interplanetary level. Good morning if you're there. Shout out yourself.

out to everyone back from Croatia as well. Were you out in Croatia last week? Was it the best time? Also, welcome back to reality.

into this one. The Time, Ice Cream Castles. Track one from the same titled album, Ice Cream Castles. Came out in 1984. Produced and ghost written, brackets, air quotes, by The Star, or Jamie Star, or Prince. Same year Purple Rain came out as well.

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Shout out to my dry mouth.

Ah, Brother Bubba, shout out, yes. Happy Monday to you. Yeah, we can sort that out, getting you back in for sure. I'll get in touch with some dates. I might not have guests in August, mainly because the summer is busy and people are busy and sorting it out is a stress. But to make up for that, we might do Listen a Month in September. Ooh. Do you listen to the show? Do you want to come on the show? You don't have to be able to DJ. You just have to want to come on the show. Make a playlist and have adequate to ample chat. Anyway, more on that later, but put that in the back of your mind if you fancy it.

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A month is a lot, but it is good fun. Hold tight, Texter. Reporting now. B, yes, what's up? Start making that playlist. Man like Terry Yaki, what's up? Even if your chat and music is dead, he'll let you on. Probably will, yeah. The only prerequisite is that you listen to the show.

I think I'm going to play what might be the original diss track ever next. If you want the original diss track that's maybe ever been recorded.

I know that non-rap diss tracks has come up before on the show. Shout out to Wolf. We're going to have a non-rap diss track from 1976. Not that it's a diss track, it's actually sung from the perspective, not of the singer, but as the perspective of a bigot. You can read about it on Wikipedia.

Randy Newman, best known for the Toy Story soundtrack. This one, Short People. Out to all the Short Kings locked in.

in 1978, Maryland State Delegate Isaiah Dixon attempted to introduce legislation making it illegal to play short people on the radio. He was advised by Maryland Attorney General Bill Birch that such a law would violate the First Amendment. Amongst many things you can read about this song.

the album What a Woman Needs. This one, Your Sweet Lovin'. This is a frickin' jam. I love this one. You can't get this as a single, just on the album.

Absolute FM Breakfast Show with your boy here for another hour. Congratulations, Spain. Felicidades. Nobody wanted Argentina to win. They were the real villains, weren't they? I used to live there, quite a lot of friends there, but no one wanted them to win. Well done, Spain. Free Palestine.

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That's my World Cup review. There we go.

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If you're just getting here, we've had a nice mellow, floaty first hour. Gonna get a bit more zhuzhy before I inevitably bring it back down. It is Monday after all.

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It's been played a lot over the years. Feel, let's rock.

Turn My Back on You, this one extended mix. It's also got Keep Looking on the Other Side, which is, I love that song. Are you mad? Listen to that.

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Santi, shout out. 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What's up, what's up, what's up? Religion. 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

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Oh, yeah. 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Lee Scratch Perry. 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Economic crisis. This one, Dub Crisis.

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0: She's a bit crackly, this record. She still sounds good.

Good morning, Pato. Out to you on this. This one reissued on Athens of the North. That's a nice 45.

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Playing records and don't have the time, so who knows. Worm Disco up next. With the separate ways, I'm off to the dump after this. 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And loads of cardboard. 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

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Yo, how's it going, people? 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

starting off with some Cape Verdean sounds today. The true heroes of the 2026 World Cup, Cape Verde. Congratulations, all the Spanish people in the place. Very few commiserations to the Argentinian people. Sore losers, eh? Okay, you got me for the next 2 hours. I'm keen to just be in the mix today, so stick with me, let's go.

So who agrees? That was the most odd World Cup final ever, no? Hammy Americans, man. They're so cheesy. It's like beyond theatre.

And that World Cup anthem is probably the worst song I've heard all year. Dan, I can't say that live on air, man. But yeah, the turd emoji times a million. Frankly, the game wasn't great either. I enjoyed nearly, probably 90% more of the games I watched in the World Cup. But again, congratulations to Spain. Being a Gunner, I'm really happy for Mikel Merino. What a lovely chap. Simeone's son, clearly cut from the same mould as his father. Well done, England, on playing, beating the French. That was a cracking game, actually, to everyone's surprise. Anyway, yeah, so I got a massive bag full of vinyl. I kind of frantically packed it before coming down. Bristol traffic was an absolute killer getting here. I literally got into the studio with about 10 seconds to slap my first record on. But yeah, this is the Worm Disco Club show. Me flying solo, Nathan Worm here with you till 2 p.m. If you're listening back, thanks for coming back and hitting play. If you're live, avoid the traffic around Temple Meads. Follow Google Maps, unlike myself.

Yes, yes. This wonky number, NST Kofis or Sophies. This is from Ivory Coast, 1980. This was reissued on Kalita Records a few years ago. And anyone listening back this week, if you're going to WOMAD Festival, I hope this is getting you excited for WOMAD, the return of WOMAD on a new site. Sadly, I will not be there, but I think I'll be down the beach this weekend instead, so it's not so bad. Yes, we started the show with three tracks from Cape Verde. Then we jumped over to Guadeloupe and Martinique. And now we're in the Ivory Coast.

I was here on Swoo again last month as well. This kind of show started off different this month. Last month we started off with some out there jazz. This month we've started off with some kind of more up-tempo worm disco kind of club bits, yeah.

What a banger. Happy Day-o. 1980. A Kenyan piece. Shouts to all the Charlie Bones fans.

He was back at Wiper and True last Friday for the summer sessions. Second year we've had Charlie Down. Big shouts to Charlie Bones. The guy is truly one in a million. And it was a real vibe down there at the Wiper and True Tap Room last Friday. Really busy. So big shouts to anyone who's been coming to the summer sessions, as hosted by Worm Disco Club. The week before that, Jackson, Jake and myself got to go back to back for 6 hours. Possibly the only time this year we're going to be able to do that as friends. Mad to think we've been playing tunes together for 12 years or more now. Yeah, nearly 12 years actually. And this coming Friday down at Summer Sessions, it's going to be myself and Mismash back to back for the whole evening, going deep into our record bags. Really looking forward to playing back to back with Masha for the whole night. So yeah, that's every Friday now for the rest of the summer down at Wipe and Drew Tap Room, just off Old Market. Yeah, those sessions run 5 till 11 p.m. I hope the tunes are getting you through. I don't know about you, but I'm feeling really tired today. So tunes with a nice steady energy are what's called for. Yeah, live from the studio in Bristol, Suru FM. I'm Nathan Worm. Worm Disco Club show, funky grooves, jazz and more. All right, stay tuned.

Yeah, this one. Jewel Akka. 1986, recorded in London. Played this one lots of times at Worm Disco Club events. The last one was Chris MBA, Nigeria, also 1986. You know, there's loads of good, like, African recorded music that was made in London in the 80s. You can imagine there were lots of musicians who had come from, you know, learnt their trade in Ghana and in Nigeria. Or Senegal. And who were living in London, you know, people who had been playing through the 60s and 70s and 80s and then recording in London during that period. But yeah, some Nigerian boogie before this Electric Highlife one. Some of that Nigerian boogie, if you're into it, I've got some at Hot Wax. I've got some really great African records at Hot Wax at the moment. That section's really full. For those who don't know, yeah, Hot Wax is the record shop that I started... that I opened just about 9 months ago now, 9 or 10 months ago. If you haven't been through yet, come through. We've got a coffee shop. And it's, yes, kind of a representation of all the things I love musically. So come and hang out, come say hi. Always check Google for the hours, though. I'm taking it a bit steadier at the moment, so closed Mondays and Tuesdays, hence why I'm here today.

0: come on, cause pit patter, music matter.
1: Yeah, that one, the Malinga 5, that last one. 1977, French African outfit.
0: Step around this wall of sound.
1: That was damn funky, that one. This one, Pig Bag.

feel like needed. A lot of what they, I don't know, proper, like, you know, by one jiggy force marker nest. This new man came out, baby.

Yes, yes. So that one, that last one, was a sequence of a few lovely mellow tracks that I played. And yeah, that one was Virilata from the album Virilata by Antonio Adolfo, which is a beautiful samba funk MPB record from 1979. And that's the Far Out Records reissue that came out in 2020. And I got that via a friend. I bought some records off someone I know here in Bristol. Shouts to Tim. And you know, like the reissue of that is worth 18 quid, and I just the original cost tons, and it's just far too nice a record for me to pass on, really, and sell on. So there we go. Yeah, that's lovely. And then before that we had Jorge Ben, and then before that we had Mario Rui Silva and the reissue of his amazing music that is on Time Capsule Records, and that compilation that came out in 2020, which is called Stories from Another Time of Mario Rui Silva, who actually passed away a couple of years ago. That compilation full of his music is wonderful, sublime, unbelievably beautiful music. And the original press of that came out in 2020 sold out and costs lots of money now. So they've reissued it on 45 RPM audio file. And I got some copies of that in Hot Wax. So if you like that one, come through to Hot Wax, grab yourself a copy. Okay, we continue. Half an hour left. Yeah. This one, Eto.

just pretend that nothing happened there, Danny. I haven't done that in a minute. That's like when you're watching Boiler Room and some idiot in the crowd accidentally hits the stop button. Except it was me. Self-sabotage.

Big brain glitch there, last one. Anyway. This one, a lovely jazz dance kind of number from Nicola Conte. This came out in 2003 on Schema Records. Nicola Conte just did a My Analog Journal recently. I would suggest you go check that out if you love Italian music. Library music, soundtrack music, funk, jazz, all of that.

Okay, okay. Gotta pick up the energy again. Last 15. Just realised I've just put on the instrumental side. Hold tight, hold tight, hold tight, hold tight.

If you've been enjoying the sounds, then this will be up on the Swoo FM website later on. By the way, Swoo FM is back on digital now in Bristol, correct, Dan? Yeah, we're back on the actual radio airwaves. So you can tune in your kitchen, in your car.

Yeah, the last one, Slay, You and Me. This one's September, Are You Free Tonight? So are you? This is the second to last tune on the show today. Thanks for tuning in with myself, Nathan Worth.

Can't wait to get outside and get myself a coffee now. So yeah, if you didn't catch it at the top of the show, I was talking about the summer sessions down at Wiper and True every Friday, as hosted and curated by Worm Disco Club. This Friday, it's Mismash and myself back to back. I believe the following Friday, we've got Tina Edwards down as our special guest. Friday after that, we have Tim Garcia down as our special guest. The one after that, if you're not a wee out here, it's JPEG and Dashy. And myself, bit more of a bass and electronic music focused session.

And then the final one of the year, the final one of the summer at the end of August, which I think is Friday the 28th, bank holiday weekend, warm-up, is Felix Joy and Cashier and myself for that one as well.

I want to shout out Amy Kisnorbo and Durango. We did the Mini Ricks Takeover Summer Session. That was really fun. We had Coco Maria for one. That was special. And yeah, Charlie Bones last Friday went off. So yeah, been fun down there, especially when the sun's out, of course. Right, I better select my last tune.

Okay, I've got it. The World is a Ghetto coming up. The world is a beautiful, ugly place, huh? Or an ugly, beautiful place. So coming up next, Laid Black. Stay tuned on Swoo. Bristol legends, Laid Black in the place. Give me a follow at Nathan Worm Music. At Worm Disco Club. We just hit 6k followers. Taken ages to get there, but there we go. We didn't start our Instagram account until like we were 5 years in. So. It's funny how we all hate it, but we promote it still. Yeah, shouts Meta. Anyway, okay, so I'm leaving you with this one. Cheers for tuning in and have a lovely day for the rest of the day. All right, cheers, bye.

Yes. Now this one's dedicated to the black, the white, the silver, the fat. 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Why not? Right now you're in tune to the champion song representing Bristol, and that's the LAIDBLAK. Laid Black, baby, baby.

Big shout out to DJ Rue locked in. I heard you done some wicked sets at St. Paul's Festival, Carnival.

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0: That's right, just going through the Lay Black catalogue.
1: It's just a fatal
0: until the half hour mark. Signs of me to be UNJY. Future Man, hold this. Yeah.

I just yes, Mike. Where's Joe? The cool dude is not here. I remember when I used to walk you home from work. I think he had too much festival.

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Then I'm stepping up the pace, the energy. 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

real gutted. 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Could have had a few sets, but we had a gig, a laid-back gig in Devon, or down them sides. And to be fair, it was really, really good. Good fun. Thoroughly enjoyed it. Want to say a big shout-out to Kickback, being our sound man for the day.

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Worse for wears. I want to say a big shout going out to Longwell Records. I played a charity football match yesterday, and I think the total, or it's been said, raised over £20,000 going towards World Peace Football Grounds around the planet, already in places in Europe.

doing my Bristol ambassador bit, you know how we do. Anyway, you're locked into Swoo, yours truly, the B-U-N-J-Y. As said, we got the Riot Act, poetry, 3 o'clock. Then we got special guests from Valley Fest. That's right, talking all things Valley Festival. It's going to be amazing. Lay Black's blessed to be part of that this year. Anyway, more music, let's talk.

Yeah, bigging up all the sirens, that's the FC. Big up your chest. I'll give more info about the charity on my socials. Because you can still donate.

Big shout goes out to Jerk King, Nick Soul Funk, A Cup of Chi, all locked and listening, saying big up, Bunge. Thank you, people.

I was digging out some cassette tapes and I played a whole 45 minutes of Randall Tate. Absolute bona fide. As we all know. That one's to you, my brother.

This is a new one by X Amount. Myself, DJ Bungie, Kickback, A Lone Star, Macy Gray, and Lay Black, Joe Peng.

0: Yes, people are swoo. Sam Riot from Riot Act Cabaret here, joining you with a red stripe in my hand and a lobster grade stripe red tan all over. Bit warm out at the moment, isn't it? Now, jungle, garage, dancehall, all of these go down nice in sun like this. But everyone, even Bristol City supporters, know that there's only one true king of sunny weather listening. Now, to test this out, I've got my mum here with me. Go on, Ma, say hello.
1: All right.
0: Right then, Ma. Tell the people, what's the king of summertime music?
1: Arnold House and Techno.
0: Rocksteady. Nice one, Mum. Now, it was digging in my Rocksteady crate that I came across this classic. Long Shot, Kick the Bucket, which, for those who don't know, commemorates the infamous sudden fall and death of racehorse favourite Long Shot at a race in Portmore's Caminus Park racecourse in 1969. Weeping, wailing, a massive loss of gamble cash. All of these are all too familiar for anyone who's heard the song. But can we be sure that we're seeing this story for what it truly is? What's the real loss at play? Ladies and gentlemen, coming live and direct from Portsmouth Town, cabaret poet extraordinaire Spike Zephaniah brings you the same story from the horse's mouth. Introducing Spike Zephaniah with Get Off My Back.
2: This is for the horses who were forced to race courses round and round till they're in the ground corpses. This is for the fillies living with little silly Billy millionaires who ride them willy-nilly. This is for the stallions shout to the steeds dispatched in battalions and mounted police. This is for the two frail made into glue and every hoof they nailed with a shoe. A horse walks into a bar, you know the punchline, everybody laughs, we're all having a fun time, wondering why I'm not a little ray of sunshine under a guy hitting me till I reach the front line. Jockeys are unkind, pushing us to race, whipping us on the if we don't give up the pace. It doesn't really hurt them, and who's you, you're just choosing to ignore our pain to make a buck or two, and if we fall down dead on the track, that's a shame, but it won't stop the betting, because that's just the game. You built a whole industry on placing wages on the lives of my brethren and racing cages, but you don't really care about the pain we're in. It's horse play to you, people, and you play to win. You endorse this disgrace. It's accepted, respected. Enforced horse racing is red rum, reflected. Dressed up in jewels and elaborate hats. Fat cats making stacks off an aberrant act. And they've never understood. It should be banned. It's irrational. Shut good wood. The Grand National. Now, horse tracks are obviously evil. That's the truth. But any form of horse riding is animal abuse. Climbing on our backs to bear your weight is never preferable. You load us up with stacks of crates and bags of heavy vegetables. Ride us around for fun and make us dance like we were circus bears. Out for number one, it doesn't matter if we're hurt or scared. See, humans have a habit of thinking that they're above us. Using us as you wish while convincing yourself you love us. Enter us in competitions for your own ego, winning trophies for yourself, no thought as far as we go. Maybe we don't want to play a poxy game of polo and dress us, that's box. Let's see you do it solo. And if you want to murder foxes calling it a hunt, we want no part of it. And also, you're a little, at least the fox's flight is seen or a person's tried to stop it. Like bullfighting in Spain, it's been a controversial topic. Now clearly I am not a massive fan of matadors, I'm just saying it's not far off being sat upon a horse. And of course there's some nuance to the levels of abuse, but just acting like we like it, that's a terrible excuse. Now I'm not claiming every single trainer really doesn't care, but I've got some things to nay. Now I'm having a mare, you tie us up in reins like a for your pleasure, spurs, ropes, chains, a whip for good measure. But we are not your leisure vehicles, we are not your property, we are not some apparatus, start treating us properly. Even if you think you're nice and say a filly's precious, you're probably still abusing them and you are still oppressors. You may think you're above all that due to the fact that you're a horse person. Delusional claptrap. What's a horse person? Do you think that you're a centaur? Horses are their own people. We don't need a mentor. We are not your servants or your butlers to be sent for. Carrying a person is not what we are meant for. Same with a pony or a donkey or a mule or a camel or an elephant. It's wrong and it is cruel. You're causing us distress to our spines and our knees and our hearts and our minds and the soles of our feet. And if it's really necessary to hammer a piece of iron into the foot of an animal before you even ride him, then maybe have you considered it's possibly not viable? How could you really think this is in any way desirable to a living being you believe is your companion? Where is your compassion or your sense of understanding? Shoes only help a horse to serve a human master. Our hooves would be healthy and we'd move a little faster if you just learn to leave us be and get off of our backs. Release the steeds from the police. Demolish all the tracks. Let us walk our own pace. We don't belong in a race. Your moral compasses are broken and drastically in the wrong place. My spit's a little bitter. It packs quite a strong taste. But this is not a joke. And that's why the long face.
3: Hey, baby, where you deal with?
4: Hey!
3: We come through a lot of things, you know? So, what happened to you?
4: I was the Riot Act poetry.

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The carnival was awesome, I heard.

It would help if I give our next guest the correct address. They're en route here. Sorry, guys.

Yeah, I'm blessed to say I've seen Sizzler live in Brooklyn, New York, about 15 years ago. Absolutely incredible. His energy for such a small in stature brother.

Elephant Man also, and he was crazy, climbing up and down the scaffolding around the arena, hanging upside down, performing the songs. Yeah, that was a fun night.

0: tune will be getting dropped on 128B City Road. Carnival morning to evening at my dad's yard.
1: Oh, the pain is getting worse.
0: For real.
1: I don't wanna see no doubt.
0: And then outside you had the mighty Wild Bunch about 20 meters away with our fat sound system.
1: Cause there's no prescription for me.
0: DJ Milo.

0: Hello, hello, hello. All right, in the studio we have Luke and Skibs from the Valley Fest.
1: Whoop, whoop.
0: How you doing, guys?
2: Well, hey, yes.
0: I'm so happy you're here. I looked up

0: happy and blessed to be performing at Valley Fest. We invited you in, and we just wanted to, you know, luckily you were available. We got the big boss, Luke, here. So all the hard work and endeavours, you know, which we're going to get into. And thanks for coming in, because...
1: Pleasure. Yeah,
0: you know, I'm sure there's other festival promoters and agents and so on that are locked in listening now and know your pains. But also joys, you know, because you do it. But we get there, we get there. Anyway, you introduce yourself.
1: So, yeah, thanks for having us on. My name's Luke. I'm the Valley Fest founder, farmer. I don't know what else.
0: So you're a farmer? Is that for true?
1: Yeah, I'm a farmer.
0: No, for real?
1: For real.
0: Oh, wow, yeah, awesome. That makes maybe a lot of sense. They're one of the hardest working people I know. You know what I mean? And that's no joke.
1: Yeah, well, you know, for my sins, yeah, I got about 100 cows, 100 pigs, and wow. And then in the day job, hopefully hundreds more people come into the field.
0: Yeah.
2: Where's your Bristol farmer accent, though? That's the question.
1: It's there.
0: And we've got Skibs. So your accent, as you went direct straight into the accent, so where, I know where you're from, but tell the people.
2: Yeah, man, Dan, I'm Skibs from Sunderland. I represent a brand called Centre of the Earth. I've been coming along and just really trying to help Luke take this off, as it's absolutely incredible what it is.
0: Yeah, so over to you, Luke. One thing, how long has Valley Festival been going?
1: We started in 2014. I used to do a little thing in Queen Square called Eat, Drink, Bristol Fashion with the teepees.
0: Yeah, I remember that.
1: Yeah, and so that kind of inspired us to sort of start...
0: Branch out.
1: ...in the events world, and then I tried to take it back to the farm, if you like. Celebrating the harvest and celebrating, like, food, really. That was the core thing, but it essentially it was to raise money for charity as well. My mum and dad both passed away, so it was like it was to raise money for some important charities at that time. And we still do.
0: Which ones
1: that.
0: Are they?
1: We did the British Heart Foundation. We've done Teenage Cancer Trust. We've done St. Peter's Hospice. We tend to sort of swap it about a little bit. This is the 11th Valley Fest. This year, actually, we're raising money for Billy Chip, which is the homeless charity.
0: Know them well.
2: Smashing it, yeah.
1: And another charity, one is called Temwa, but they raise money for...
0: For relief, isn't it? Africa.
1: And they plant trees. They do lots of amazing projects over in Malawi. They're a local charity to the Bristol area, if you like, but raising money for Malawi.
0: Yeah, we Lay Black, we donated, we got given lots of training and fitness kit. Like, I mean, someone had it in a warehouse. Mm-hmm. They were just offloading it, get it gone. I was like, we'll take it. Yeah, and it had a certain brand on it, and we donated it to Temwa.
2: Oh, right.
0: And they thanked us, and then they took photos with Prestige boot camp on it,
1: we've heard about your fitness levels from the football match last night.
2: Exactly.
0: more mouth levels, but yeah.
1: Well, it was Ian from Longwell Records told me to pull your leg about it.
0: Okay, yeah. That was a blessed event to be a part of, and once again another charity, you know, like I'm stuttering and spluttering here, but I don't really talk on what I really do, you know, unless I'm asked or I'm on the radio. But other than that, I just get on and try to help and do things if possible, like yourself, no doubt.
1: Yeah, fair play. Well, it's important, isn't it? You know,
0: it's very important. It's good for the soul. And, you know, I'm blessed. You know, I got stresses and strifes in full, like us all, I'm sure. But when you do something for more than yourself...
2: It's the community, isn't it?
0: Yeah. And that energy... like in my head energy, it feels like it comes back, you know what I mean?
1: Yeah, it's one of the reasons why I suppose I love doing a festival, is seeing that everyone come together, having a great time and building that community around what we are essentially trying to allow people to get back, have a nice weekend and sort of just let their worries go.
0: So when and where is it?
1: It's on the farm, just outside Bristol. Overlooking Chew Valley Lake. It's an absolutely incredible
0: Chew Valley.
1: Incredible backdrop.
0: Yeah,
1: with the lake on.
0: Like I know,
2: absolutely.
0: By looking at you, people on the radio might be locked and loaded now and be like, "I've never heard of this," and be interested.
1: Yeah, I mean, like people leave pretty spellbound by the view. You think like you're in the Lake District somewhere.
0: Yeah.

0: and it is on our doorstep, so we're very like blessed to have that here. We've got an amazing array of artists coming.
1: Yeah, like who? Mention who you've got.
0: Well,
1: how many days is it? Is it
0: three? It's 4 days.
1: 4 days?
0: Yeah.
1: Okay, so wow. So kick off.
0: We kick off on the 30th of July.
1: On a Thursday, I'm assuming.
0: Thursday session. Yeah. And we've gone quite big this time with the lineup on the Thursday.
1: Yeah, let's roll us through.
0: We got Channel One Sound System.
1: Wow.
0: Kelvin 373.
1: Is this on the Thursday?
2: We've got some big drum and bass artists. We've got some absolutely massive drum and bass artists this time around. We've got all the big headliners, everybody that everybody's used to, but on the drum and bass scene nowadays with the Save Our Scene people, wow, the lineup that they've brought is absolutely incredible. We've got some of the Born on Road legends. We've got Anaïs. We've got Kelvin 373. We've got Maddie V. There is a massive showcase. We've got Gardner playing.
1: What day is that on?
2: That is split across the whole weekend. But essentially,
0: What about the Chemical Prodigy?
2: The Chemical, don't miss out the Chemical Prodigy. We'll keep that one a little Easter egg
1: for
2: the Beatles fans.
1: Headliner from Thursday to Sunday.
0: Thursday is the Beatles Dub Club full brass band, 12-piece band.
1: Awesome.
0: Fleetwood Mac, Oh My God, It's the Church, and the Blue Tones for Thursday kicking off.
1: Wow. Okay.
0: It's pretty good.
2: Friday we've got a big special that's the big one on for that day. We've also got some absolute with Gardner on that day. Gardner absolutely smashing it at the moment. He's got loads and loads of new tracks coming out, the new Snakes and Ladders one that came on recently.
1: Mm-hmm.
2: We've got a lot of cover bands on there though, so if you wanted to see the sort of types of music that you'd get with Fatboy Slim and everything like that, we've got the one and only Fatboy Jim.
0: I mean Bristol we got the Dirty Moonshine big band and Billy No Mates, the Jacks, Midnight Life. New Age Collective, Karen Cole.
2: Forgetting Doreen. Yeah, she was an absolutely lovely character when I met her. She was an absolute Carol from Doreen. The stuff that they do is class. It's mint.
1: She's a legend for real.
2: She is. Then we've got the one and only Late Black. The one and only Bungie himself, Joe Peng. I got to luckily interview the Bungie the other day and get to hear his side of the story, and that was incredible as well. Seeing Bristol the whole way it's grew up throughout the whole industry, it's amazing.
1: Yeah, well, that's what shaped me from my family to my musical heroes from Bristol. So yeah, blessed. You know, moving back to the Valley Fair. So what made you kind of, obviously you said a little taster, you moved from food to music. The name is an awesome name. So why and what is it in memory of?
0: It was inspired, I suppose, out of the fact that I didn't ask to be left the farm. My mum and dad passed.
1: Here we go.
0: And one of their, you know, he used to say to me a lot whilst we were like farming it, is that this land is too precious to not share it with others.
1: And, beautiful. 100%.
0: And that's what we've done. Like we started the community farm, which is a vegetable operation that supplies about 700 veg boxes a week to Bristol.
1: Wow.
0: And it's a community led organization, and we have lots of volunteer networks come in there daily.
1: Yeah.
0: And once you set foot on that land, you realise why, because it's so, so very special.
1: Mm-mm-mm.
0: And it's not just the view, it's just something, there's something that leaves you thinking.
1: The energy.
0: Yeah.
2: And we want more people to see it. We simply just want more people to be and feel that feeling.
1: Share the love.
2: Exactly.
1: In a beautiful space and place. And it's got, you know, good heritage. Your mum and dad put love into that. Did their mum and dad or mum of your mother and father? So how many?
0: It goes back a few generations.
1: Wow.
0: Before the lake was flooded.
1: Seriously?
0: Yeah.
1: Well, there you go.
0: Yeah.
1: So I'm talking about.
0: Goes back a long way.
2: Sister Sledge as well when that gun came on? Because that was a big one for your mum, wasn't it?
0: She was there last year witnessing that.
1: You had Sister Sledge?
0: We had them there last year.
1: Oh, awesome.
0: 24, yeah. That was a good pinch me moment, you know.
1: Yeah. Beautiful thing.
2: She was a big Sister Sledge fan, wasn't she?
0: Yeah, my mum was,
2: she was.
1: Okay. What we'll do is I'm going to get you to direct all your traffic to where and how they can look at the lineups, book tickets, go to your web pages, go to your...
0: It's valleyfest.co.uk.
1: Yeah. As simple as that.
0: As simple as that. Book tickets.
2: Yeah, guys. Yeah. So if you we want to start something big here. So essentially, with Valley Fest, it's got a lot of history. It's been around for 11 years now, and we're going into a new era. And a new era with Valley Fest is essentially making it more of a community event for everybody. And we want everyone to be a part of that mission and truly bring back that old festival feeling, like the original days when it was just a tent and some people having fun. We really, really want to try and bring that sort of energy back. Now, the events industry, it's going down. It's going down at the moment. We can see it full-fledged. And overall, we want to really try and bring this back. And we can do this together as a community. I promise that if we come together, if we band together, then this is going to be the best festival in the world. And it's a big statement saying that. But yeah, I really do feel like
1: that's
2: if we band together,
1: that's the mindset you've got to have.
2: 100%.
1: You know what I mean? Anything, like, I try to have that kind of mindset if, you know, like...
2: Exactly that. And this year, we need to get a lot more people on that land because it's going to be a very, very special weekend.
1: Because you've gone bigger as well. From how many days was it? Was it 2 days before? Or was it always been four?
0: It's been four for a number of years.
1: Oh, okay. Because my neighbours go, they love it. They've gone for maybe the last 5, 6, 7 years. Mm-hmm. Definitely the last 4 or 5 years. And camping. But they say they camp up, hang out, and drive back to Bristol, get washed up, then go again. So basically their tent and their seats and tea and biscuits and so on, they're living the dream. And I'll tell you what, people, you can't do that at Glastonbury, because once you're at Glasgow, you're there.
2: And Glasgow's not even on this show.
1: No, well, there you go. So, you know, I'm going to play a track and then we're going to come back on the other side and just, I'm going to hit you up on who your favourite artists have been over the years. And then we're, you know, tell people again, you know, direct the traffic to what's going on this year.
2: Cheers, Bunge.

0: Yeah, Ian's locked in. And big shout, Millie. She says she loves Valley Fest. And that's yes, where I'm yes. looking on my WhatsApp. All right, that was the Ezra collection. But in the studio, we have Luke from Valley Fest and Skibs.
1: And the Ezra Collective and graced Ezra the fields of Valley Fest twice.
0: There you go.
2: And I was having a little groove there in the studio. Go. I was having a bit of a dance, yeah.
0: So on that note, let's take it. So who's been some of your favourite, you know, music or acts or performers and whatever guys at your event?
2: So the Kooks was a massive one, wasn't it?
1: Yeah, but do you know what happened with the Kooks? We paid a lot of money for the Kooks, and I went and put myself the Chemical Prodigies on at the same time, so I didn't even watch them.
2: Wow. Didn't even get to see them. Oh.
0: So Chemical Prodigies is you?
1: Yeah.
0: And what guys is that? DJing or
1: DJing,
0: a band?
1: DJing, spinning some tunes.
0: Oh, cool.
2: The man himself.
0: Well, the boss man put himself on against the headliner. I like it. So, what other acts?
1: Well, I always remember we had the Afterburner one year, and a friend of mine, Shane Hope from the Garage, who is a bit of a legend. He makes his own drum and bass tunes. His name is Audio Mission.
0: Okay, yeah.
1: And we put him on before Ronnie Size.
0: Yeah.
1: And Ronnie was just like, that was one of the best sets I've listened to for a long time. And so he was made up with that.
0: Awesome.
2: Are you talking about the Afterburner from Arcadia?
1: Yeah. We had, so Shane was really happy to be headlining that.
0: Awesome.
1: Anyway, it was a good week, that.
0: So you've basically brought homegrown as well as, you know, out of, you know, from big UK artists, European artists, and American, because you had Sister Sledge there as well, you're saying, yeah?
1: Yeah, we've had a lot of various bands and
0: the Kooks, obviously, say no more about them.
1: Yeah, the Kooks
2: got,
1: are good.
2: Got the legendary Jordan Westenhoff on as well. Jordan Westenhoff on this year, yeah, he's smashing it.
0: West, yes.
1: Yeah, we did have some old classics, you know. The main stage is always like live bands,
0: yeah,
1: and then we got the old, like, the dancing stages as well, so we kind of a full range of artists, from drum and bass to trance to house to,
2: we've got the comedy tent this year as well,
1: yeah, we've got a lot on offer.
0: So has it actually become bigger and bigger, I take it, or have you kept it like, what's the capacity?
1: Well, we got 15,000, but we don't anticipate being quite as many as that, but it's it's grown over the years. I think it was 13,000 in 24.
0: And you clearly don't take it for granted, because you're here, like on radio, as a foot soldier promoting your own event, which I love.
1: Yeah.
0: You know, like, you got to be a champion of anything you do, like, before 100%. Anyone or you pay anybody else, in my opinion.
1: And that's what we're...
2: And honestly, it's just gotten bigger and bigger year after year. Like, each year has just gotten better and better and better. And this year, is like, we're not stopping. We're not leaving any stone unturned. That's why we're on SWU. That's exactly why we're here.
0: Yeah.
2: Because we just want to get the word out there. More people need to know about it, because what's coming next... That's what you want to be ready for, guys.
0: Yeah.
2: But you need to get yourself involved now so you can see exactly what's just coming around the corner.
1: Yeah.
0: So give us the links again for those that are maybe just locked in now and listening.
2: Yes.
0: And we're talking about the Valley Fest?
1: No, just Valley Fest.
0: That's me, I added. Joe will be like, typical. Valley Fest, don't listen to me, Pete. Valley Fest 2026 is going to be lit. And let's roll through some of the headliners again. I don't care, this OTT, but...
1: You know, on the Sunday session, we got the Fisherman's Friends, the Cast, the House Gospel Choir.
2: Cast, massive one.
1: Beans on Toast. Henge, the DJ Paulette, Steel Foxes.
2: Saturday, we've got Friendly Fires, Herbalizer. Everybody knows the Herbalizer. Yep. Big special on the Friday. Can't go wrong with that. And then the SOS, that's another little Easter egg that we've got there on the side. The fire truck's going to be down, and there's going to be some, let's say, some good energy.
0: Mm. Yes.
2: Exactly though. But now, guys, if you want to, like, we want you to be there. We want to see you guys on our land, or on Luke's land, as we said.
0: Yeah.
2: And it's going to be spanning from the 30th of July till the 2nd of August. You can go along to Valley Fest at www.valleyfest.co.uk. Get your tickets on there. Find us on our socials. See everything that's going on. And just become part of the next story.
0: And last but not least, have you got any peeps you want to big up, shout that hopefully locked in or on the replay? Because I'll send you guys the link of the show after.
2: I can't lie, my mum's probably watching this right now.
0: Hi, so, how you doing, hello, mumsy?
2: There's Bunch, there he is. Probably got me Dana on there as well, but yeah. Hello to me people from back home, back in the end, Sunderland way.
0: Hey.
1: Have they been to the centre of the earth?
2: My mum has. My sister hasn't just yet, so she's not a true supporter. We'll get her there. Don't worry, we'll get her.
0: And we're round up. Luke, I want to round up with you, as in, is there anything you want to say? Because I was feeling that is your family, like land. You've had it for many a generation. You know what I mean? That's a beautiful thing. That's kind of...
1: Yeah. Okay. I just want to sort of reiterate that the place... The land.
0: The energy.
1: It's the connection that we can all make.
0: I've been there. I went there along with Vinyl Junks and Kickback, just as, because I was intrigued. I heard about this festival. And when I got there, I didn't watch their sets. I was bimbling around because everything else took my mind in a blessed way. And they both said to me, it's a wicked spot, isn't it? But I was like, bro, I want to be playing there. And then we ended up doing an after party for you.
1: Yeah.
0: But we didn't play at the festival the year later.
1: Yeah.
0: And now we're there this year. So that's a beautiful thing.
1: That'd be brilliant.
0: We want to thank you, and we've not even played there yet. So we're going to smash it up.
2: Oh, I'm excited for it. It's going to be some good energy on the field.
1: So, well, thanks for having us on.
0: No, you're pleasure. More than welcome. So, peeps, you heard it first from Luke and Skibs. And it's Valley Fest 2026. And the date again, say the dates.
2: Once again, 29th of July till the 2nd of August.
0: Get and what's the webpage?
2: Get yourself over to valleyfest.co.uk. Get your tickets on there. Weekend tickets, day tickets, whatever you want. We've got it for you.
0: Right. Bless. Over.

Big shout to the guys for coming through from Valley Fest. And this track is Moment of Truth. Kevin Mark Trell, the singer from The Streets. We were blessed to have him in the studio a fortnight ago, and that radio interview is up live.

Yeah, once again, bigging up Skibs and Luke from Valley Fest. And trust me, we're looking forward to performing at that. Get your tickets. Up next, I'm going to be dropping, squeezing in a track or two from my mixtape with Rex, and it's called Free Cultures. The first track I'm going to drop is called Ready, which is out now. Hit me up on my DJ Bungie Insta. And all socials, you'll see the mixtape up.

0: Yes, yes, Skibbs, you got Sam?
1: I've got a little something for you. I want to bring a present. I don't like to come empty-handed anywhere.
0: Oh, wow.
1: So, we were speaking the other day. We were talking about the Scratch Cafe in Lost Horizon, Oliver Gould.
0: Yes, yes.
1: Yes, yes. Well, I've actually, I get a lot of, let's say, gifts off people when I go around and just talk to some strangers of Bristol. And right here, from me travels, I've got you some Scratch Cafe whole bean coffees.
0: Oh, my gosh.
1: From the man himself. From the man himself. The OG. There we are.
0: Much love. Much love. Big up all the Scratch Calf guys. They're all nice and decent fellows. I've been meaning to go there. I've not actually reached there, but I know some of them individually. I'm going to make it.

That's right, they're not like Rex. Big up my Norwest family. Another Rex, DJ Bungie mixtape. We inside. Just pour up your.

That's right, Rex. Now myself, DJ Benji, present you might have fooled me once. The freestyle mixtape. Everybody going through 7 bangers on there. Eyes.

0: G, hoping to send me to sleep. I'm really chasing a dream, like breathe.
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2: Yes, people, myself, Joe Dubbo, and Seven Stuller is on his way. Big up Laid Black, always Bungie, Joe Peng, for the last 2 hours. But right, yeah, so I'm going to just bring you through some vibes, some tunes for the first sort of half an hour. Hopefully Stuller arrives and then we've got all sorts to talk about. I am going to vent my frustration, or maybe not even my frustration, about the football. If anything, it's relief after Spain actually did end up bringing it home. But for now, I'm going to play some music. This one, this is actually very fitting, just looking at it. This is called 3pm in Seville. Completely unplanned, but yeah, you know what? Segway.

0: Yes, that one there, Temper, 3 p.m. in Seville. But yeah, like I'm saying, that wasn't intended for me to play the 3 p.m. in Seville, but I bet it is still popping off at 3 p.m. in Seville right now after Spain's World Cup victory, which I am very pleased about. Obviously, I would have been more pleased if England did manage to bring it home, but with that terrible sportsmanship from Argentina yesterday, I think it was only right. The best team definitely won. So yeah, I'm very happy about that, to be honest. I think any team that can have one shot on goal in 120 minutes deserves to lose, let alone all of the, you know, the foul play, all of that malarkey and everything like that. But anyway, I'm going to keep the vibes going for this one. This is myself and 091 featuring, too many names to mention. Yeah, Ashley Road remix. Lock in.
1: Oh, if you have a little drawer, man, it's just a system that lay down to belittle the poor. You know what I'm saying? It's only the poor go to jail. Every time you go in a jail, it's a poor man. A pair of poor people, me seen that. It's a rascal. They go to a courthouse, it's full of poor people. You know what I'm saying?

in there. Obviously the Bristol crew, myself, Skeng, Dimpson, Stutz, Ems, and then we got Capos on there, Novelist is on there, Locals on there, Mike of course is on there, Flirt of D's on there, Deadly's on there. Yeah, definitely missed Manga's on there. Who else? Who knows? Yeah, go and stream that now. Anyway, so I was just over in Spoons, as you do, yeah, on a Monday, but I was preparing for this radio show, yeah, so don't judge me. And if you have a drinking problem, make sure you talk to somebody. I do not, apparently, but some conversation that I did over here, which was extremely funny, a very much a Jay Cartwright situation. Free Builders was in there, and one of them was talking about how his mate, when the Western Pier burnt down. Yeah, sad times for all of my Westonians, yeah. When it burnt down, apparently his mate went scuba diving or snorkeling. I can't remember if he said snorkeling or scuba diving. I'm assuming scuba diving because it's quite a long time to collect £300 coins. Apparently that's what he did. Very much a, like I said, a Jay Cartwright moment. Just, but I don't know if the fruit machines were still down there. Well, they had been collected and left a lot of pound coins down under the sort of burnt remains of the Western Supermare Pier. But yeah, I don't know if that's true or not, but it sounds like a wild story to be telling at about 3:30 in the Spoons. A lot of weird conversations in this local Spoons. Obviously, we're over like North Street sides in Bristol. Yeah, you know what I mean? No judgment here, tiny little bit of judgment, little bit of judgment, yeah. But yeah, absolutely mental conversations there on a Monday for mid-afternoon. But you know what, as I said, I was one of those people that was sat in that Spoons, so who am I to judge? Right, gonna continue with the grime now. This one's Kibo, Ronaldinho Rhythm. Talking of Ronaldinho Rhythm, see, these aren't even purposeful like cues or me setting myself up to have talking points, I swear down. But Ronaldinho and Fat Ronaldo coming out with Madonna behind them onto the World Cup halftime show is sort of exactly why the game's gone in a way. Like, do not give Americans something like the World Cup or the World Cup final or whatever, because they will just Americanize it and they will ruin it. Yeah, we do not need that. This is not the Super Bowl. Yeah, we just need old school punditry. Yeah, Lineker, free him up, get him back. Yeah, we just need old school football punditry. We do not need Maradona, Fat Ronaldo, Ronaldinho, Justin Bieber with an acoustic guitar and everybody else that played. The Muppets, yeah? I'm talking about the people that perform, not the sort of collective of people that put on that halftime show. But yeah, absolutely crazy work. I think Wayne Rooney summed it up perfectly by just saying it was crap. Yeah, excuse my language, I don't know if that's a swear word, but I think he summed it up perfectly. Zero media training, just telling it how it is. But anyway, this one, Kibo, Ronaldinho Rhythm.

0: Ah, the radio edit was doing so well. Very much. It was doing... I mean, also, I try to do the radio edits, yeah, and then I sort of lack when people do swearing ad-libs. You know what I mean? So, yeah, very much apologise for that. This tune's basically done now anyway. So, yeah. But, yeah. I've been asking people today on my Instagram, can you send me tunes? And they've sent me tunes, and then I'm like, that's not a radio edit. And I was like, can you send the radio edit? Oh, no, sorry, I'm going to have to chat to this person and do it. Little piece of very kind advice to artists coming up. When you do get your final mix and master of your tune, just make sure you got a little radio edit there. Put it in the thing, in the Google Drive, whatever you're sending to radio presenters or DJs or wherever you're sending your music, just make sure there's a little radio edit there. Because it's going to give it a lot more chance of it getting played on radio, because as you can imagine, like, radio presenters or DJs or this or that, they've got enough to sort of plan for a show than to sort of go and reverse your swear words out of it, which in the past I've spent a lot of time doing, successfully or unsuccessfully, clearly, like from that past tune that I just played. But you know what I mean, it just sort of like, it gives your music a lot bigger chance of potentially getting played on radio. So yeah, that would be my advice for any up and coming music artists. Yeah, you can listen to me or you don't have to listen to me, that is absolutely fine, but yeah, strongly suggest. Anyway, this one here, Cilla, Gabriel Waves, Sir His, Bedminster, radio edit. Says radio edit because they sent it to me as a radio edit, so you can be the judge of that.
1: Swoon.
2: One step, two step. Open free Bedmans. Yo. One step, two step. Back my foot, some up.

I used to roll around on a stolen bike and a gas card that I need topping. And I ain't even got no money on me, but same way I'll get this popping. I'm just sat in a therapist's office, I just something to calm these nerves. And she wanna know about my life, so let me just start with Bedman.

0: Love that. Right, so this weekend just gone, we've had Harbour Fest. I was down there on a Saturday, took my kids down, so it was very much a calm little trip down to the centre of Bristol, to the harbour side. Apparently, you can quote me on this whether it's true or false, but apparently the biggest free festival in Europe, or potentially the UK. Europe sounds a bit mad. 200,000 people apparently there. So yeah, mental. Bristol doing it big yet again. But yeah, it was fun. I went down to sort of found myself down by Fecla, that little area there where there was lots of kids games, basically, where you could sort of win your child, or potentially if you're on a first date, you could win your first date or the love of your life, a massive teddy. Yeah, always seen it happen in films, never thought that it would happen to me, but lo and behold, yeah, my daughter went home with a massive pig, yeah, that was almost as big as her. Like I said, I let her choose whatever she wanted to choose. That's absolutely fine. So the game was, it was a darts game, yeah? So all this time that I've spent in a pub, yeah? All of this sort of misspent youth in a pub, throwing darts, playing pool, all of that good stuff, pub games, yeah? Has paid off now because it's given me serious dad points, yeah? Because so there's a dartboard, it's got loads of numbers on there, zeros, ones, twos, and threes. I had to hit over 9, I think it was 9 or above, yeah. So, and I had, I think, 4 darts. So basically, I got a sort of pinpoint accuracy, yeah. I'm not sort of blowing my own trumpet or anything, but I am, yeah, because like I said, serious dad points, did that, got a soft toy, a massive one that was too big for my 6-year-old daughter to hold. So I had to then push it around in the buggy. I got some serious weird looks for, you know, unless my children were right next to me at the time. It just looks like I'm a sort of nutcase pushing a massive soft toy pig around Harbourside. But you know what? The things that we do for our children, so it was all worth it in the end. You know what I mean? I do not care. I will do that every single day of the week if it gets me dad points. So yeah. Moral of the story is, spend more time in pubs, get your dart skills up, and one day you may be winning a massive soft toy. Yeah, if there's anything you take from this Monday, take that, people. Right, okay, coming up next, Mayhem, Cast 8, President T, Cruz Leon, tune's called On Top of That.
1: Gun A, gun take up a day, got 3 on me bros and an A, cast still getting packed.

0: Mayhem, Cast 8, President T, Cruz Leon. Tunes called On Top of That. On Top of That is basically what it is called. Right, okay, just heard from Stuller. He will be here very soon. So I'm going to keep the tunes going. This one is Notions Skepta Remix.
1: Yo. Yo, it's Skepta, the record breaker right now. Freestyle business.
2: Skepta.
1: Skits beats. Joseph. Let's go.
0: Let me know what you're doing on this sunny Monday. 0784 000 1037.

Jesus, that one there. Notion, Skepta, Dance Dubs number 3. But yeah, big up everybody locked in on a Monday. Sun is shining. Cannot complain one bit. See this weather now? It just sounds like, it just feels like it's normal. Like every day, shorts. Oh, have I got another pair of shorts to wear? Yeah, not really been in the past a shorts wearer, but I can't imagine wearing anything else these days. Just constant shorts. And you know what? I'm here for it. I'm very much here for it. So yeah, keep this weather going, right? Like I said, Stulla is on his way. I'm just gonna keep the tunes going. Let's see if this one plays here. Does this one play? If it does, this one is for Ivy. Locked in. Matilda vibes.

0: Badger, On My Way, obviously. Big up the Matilda crew. Is that when she's making pancakes? I don't know. Maybe it is, maybe it's not. Right, okay. Another one. I'm just going to keep the vibes going at this point because, you know what I mean, Stulla is not far. And I'm enjoying this. This one, Outcast Roses.
1: Swoop. Bristol. Worldwide.
0: Another classic.
1: If you're locked.
0: What do they smell like? What do they smell like?

banger. Again, an absolute timeless classic. I'm gonna switch it up now. Grime, more grime. Let's go. This one, Faults. True school. Yes. Like I said, let me know what you're doing on your Monday. 0784 000 1037.

0: Crazy. That's why he can do it. That's why he can do it. That's Faults. Tune's called, if you want to search it, he spells it T-D-D-D. T-D-D-D. Yeah, so you used to go search that, play that. Big up Faults always. Right, okay. I'm going to give you another little... I'm staying in the grime realm here. A little bit more of a classic. Is this a classic? Is this a grime classic yet? Who knows?
1: Let me get it. One sec. There's an older big gang down running man down true stories.
0: I wouldn't say grime classic classic. It's like a new gen. Big up Dot Rotten on the production. This one's Kano Garage Scam.

0: Let it down.
1: Made in a manner.
2: Jesus, look at that perfect timing.
0: Woo!
2: What are you telling me?
0: Boy, you saying?
2: All good, my bro. Ooh, you?
0: Let me catch my breath. I'm all right still.
2: You said, ran in here.
0: Well, I had to park down the road and do the dash.
2: Well, I just hope, I'm just hoping that my car ain't got a ticket on there. But you know what? I seen that there was previously a burnt car out where I parked, yeah? RIP to that car. But what I'm thinking is, if I do get a ticket where the car's burnt out and it's sort of messed up the two yellow lines, life hack, yeah, that will be getting appealed straight away. Yeah.
0: I said there was no lines where I parked.
2: There wasn't lines, exactly. There may have once upon a time been lines, but, and you know what? I've been doing this show, yeah? Random segue is by accident, yeah?
0: Now you've been moving code. I've been listening still. I've been getting jokes though. I can't even
2: random segues, but yeah. One of the things that I was thinking about earlier. Did you hear about the guy that went scuba diving at Western Superman? Did you hear that?
0: With the 300
2: pounds specific as well. £300. Yeah. Moving like Jay Cartwright, yeah?
0: Yeah, but that's I can't lie, that had me chuckling still.
2: But anyway, yeah, so this is what's a completely legal thing that feels illegal when you do it? So that, I don't know if that's, because remember we spoke about it on radio before about the guy that found the location of some hidden some gold that are basically in the sea.
0: And then but he's not trying to free
2: it. Hadn't retrieved it. Hadn't retrieved it because obviously it must have been, it's so heavy or whatever that he can't retrieve it single-handedly, but didn't tell the authorities where it was, so ended up getting time in jail.
0: Yeah.
2: And still to this day hasn't told them where
0: it is. Yeah, he's not freeing it up. And that, obviously, yeah, I hear that.
2: And that shouldn't be illegal. Like information, like just not freeing up that information.
0: Nah,
2: that,
0: because they're, like, obviously, you know, they're pagans, innit? So like, really, like, obviously it's got worth, innit? So
2: yeah.
0: They want their cut.
2: No, 100%. But
0: that's
2: in like open water, free water, like nobody owns it. But anyway, yeah, things. Can you think of anything that is completely legal but feels illegal?
0: It's completely legal.
2: Start off, yeah, just to get your brain going. Yeah, walking out of a shop without buying anything.
0: Yeah.
2: yeah. You know, so going into. So going into the shop, yeah. So for example, yeah, you go into. It don't really matter what shop. It could be a big shop or a corner shop.
0: The bigger shops feel worse.
2: When there's a security guard, it feels even worse. Now you got to walk past it. Like you could literally be like, "Oh, let me just pop in, go in." They may not have something that you want.
0: When you got to cut through the tills.
2: Oh, that especially. That especially.
0: You got to cut through the tills.
2: You're now doing that. Yeah, you're going sort of walking straight through the self-service, like, and out without buying anything.
0: Yeah.
2: Like, yeah, obviously, completely legal. I've just come and looked in your shop. I came for
0: something you don't have.
2: Yeah, or, you know, I don't know what I wanted. I may have just come in, have a little browse. What, I can't just browse these days.
0: No, I'm not.
2: But, like, obviously, it's definitely more acceptable in, like, in a clothes shop or something that, or any other shop.
0: Nickel Bothman shop, you just walk in and say, "Nah, I'm good, big man." You know what I mean?
2: Yeah, that's blessed, also, boom. Yeah. Like, but yeah, shops, they're some, you know, of them, a lot's for browsing.
0: If you got to walk, like, out of sight for 2 seconds and then...
2: But you go into, like, a Tesco, or there's obviously other supermarkets available, yeah, or go into there and then have to just walk out. I don't know. I don't know if it's the inner younger shoplifter in me.
0: That feels
2: like, oh, like, but also, nah, I feel just, like an amateur mistake anyway. Like, if you were gonna do it, yeah, which I'm not recommending that you do it, you like, I'm bro, just saying, I'm, I recommend bro, you buy at least I'm, a little something.
0: I'm a
2: flump,
0: bro. I'm a legit you, but try and know if I'm driving on a normal thing and the police is behind me for too long, I feel like, yo, they want me for something,
2: yeah,
0: they're onto me for no reason,
2: yeah.
0: I've done nothing.
2: Yeah, exactly. Cars MOT'd, bro, serviced, insured.
0: Yeah.
2: I'm not over the speed limit, but you're behind me for too long.
0: Why are you? Yeah, what are you doing there? There's two lanes and you want to be behind me. What have I done?
2: Yeah, nah, that is definitely one.
0: It feels...
2: Calling in sick to work when you're actually sick. That to me does feel like
0: it feels worse than if you're just trying to get off.
2: Yeah,
0: if like, you're just pulling the sickie, like, oh, I'm ill. Straight come off the phone on the PlayStation.
2: Yeah, because I know what I'm supposed to feel. I know I'm supposed to feel that inner guilt because I am lying to you. But if I'm calling up and calling in sick, but actually unwell. That feels like I shouldn't be doing that. Yeah. Or I feel like you probably think I'm lying here.
0: But
2: then that's
0: harder.
2: Maybe the old school of the boy who cried wolf. That, not that I'm not even one to sort of like call in sick bear, but that feels like the one that cried wolf. That the one time that I actually do need, because
0: you know
2: a
0: that's
2: sick
0: the
2: day.
0: You know that's the time when they actually don't believe you.
2: Yeah,
0: like the time when you and you're pulling one and you, oh yeah, not too well. And
2: cool my blood.
0: They're like, oh yeah, like it's all right, rare.
2: Roll round.
0: Then the day you're actually mash up and you're calling in, it's like,
2: that's all right. Roll round. You come round, knock the door. That's fine. check the toilet. What's that's
0: it's
2: all, that's
0: contagious,
2: all,
0: man.
2: That's like, all right. Yeah.
0: Get your mask.
2: That's
0: on.
2: Your L. Another one, like walking in somewhere, like could be walking into a bar or a restaurant, just use the toilet.
0: Yeah, that's cold.
2: That's what I like.
0: That's cold.
2: That sometimes I feel like I'm doing something wrong. Well, actually, like sort of probably my God-given right to be able to go and
0: like, why can't I use the toilet?
2: Use your toilet.
0: Why can't
2: yeah.
0: I? Why are you trying to police
2: like,
0: toilets?
2: Yeah, like a pub. Obviously, like it's called like shortened for a public house, and it used to be like
0: just a place to
2: go. You could go in. Yeah,
0: why can't
2: so I should be able to just.
0: You
2: could
0: give me free tap water in there. Why can't I use your toilet?
2: Yeah, exactly. Circle. That's the whole circle of it. You brought this upon yourself. You gave me the tap water. It's now passed through me, and I need to use the toilet.
0: Oh, what? I can't use the toilet now.
2: Simple as that, man. But yeah, let me know anybody else out there that has anything that feels illegal but is completely legal when you do it, like we've said. Just getting followed by police for no reason, walking into shops and not walking straight out, all of that. Let us know. 0784 000 1037. I'm gonna play a little bit of vibes here. This one is LZ LZEE and Toddler T Worries.

0: for your Monday. Right, so the next question I've got for you, Stuller, is if you could add a zero to anything in your life, what would you add a zero on the end of? Yeah? So, for example, you could add a zero to your bank balance. Obviously, that sort of only makes it only, you know. If your bank balance is like, you know, 100 bags and you add a zero, then you got a mil.
1: That's different. But if you've got a couple bills, you've got two bills now, you've got two bags. You're still kind of in the same boat.
0: Sort of like kind of wasted it in a way. But I've heard people say, when somebody said this, they said, add a zero to their days of annual leave that they get at work.
1: I hear that. See, now I hear that. I do hear that.
0: So if you've got, you know, 25 or 30 days of annual leave in a year,
1: imagine 300.
0: then all year. You know what I mean?
1: All year.
0: And then
1: I did 2 months
0: work. Exactly. That plus the time that you get off. You probably got, you know, 50 days worth of work or something
1: that's lit. That's lit. 52 weeks in a year. I just do a day a week.
0: Yeah. You know what I mean? But then
1: just do a Wednesday.
0: Like, is there's definitely more life changing ways that you could use that zero to put on something, you know what I mean? Because obviously, if you're sort of still on, you know, an average wage, yeah, great. But then you just have 300 days off a year.
1: Yeah, but then boom, even like you're saying, the average wage, you could just add a zero to your hourly wage.
0: Add it to your hourly wage.
1: So say, for example, you was on that £14 an hour, you slap, now you're on 140 an hour.
0: Yeah.
1: Big drip. Do you know what I mean?
0: Yeah.
1: Put it like, you know what I mean?
0: Is that the same as adding a zero to your annual wage? I don't know. I mean, if you're on 30 grand a year, then you're on 300 grand a year. Like, that's it.
1: That's a mad jump.
0: I think that's a good use of a zero. If you put a zero on the end of your 30 bags a year.
1: Yeah, yeah.
0: And you're now on 300 bags a year.
1: Yeah, yeah.
0: That's all right. You still have to work those.
1: But
0: there is one.
1: Like, what's a meaty job?
0: I would add a zero onto the amount of things that I'm allowed to put a zero onto. So I'm only allowed to put one zero onto the end of something. But now I've added a zero onto that, so I'm now allowed to put a zero onto 10 things in my life.
1: Just
0: glitched in the matrix.
1: Nah, I hear you still. That's a life hack.
0: Yeah. But I don't know if the genie would allow that.
1: Nah, genies. What did the genie say? They just can't mess with free will.
0: All right.
1: He said that in Aladdin. I don't know. I ain't spoke to many genies, but the blue one said that's what he can't do that. I don't know about the rest of them.
0: Have you got any more that you can think of, that things that you would add a zero to?
1: I'd slap an O on the end of my shoe collection.
0: What? So then say you've got, how many pairs of shoes have you got?
1: A few, so call it 12.
0: So you'd have 120 pairs of shoes.
1: Big trip.
0: Yeah, but the things that we've spoke about previous, like adding a zero to your annual wage.
1: Yeah, but I mean, man's already said that.
0: But that would allow you to buy more than 120 pairs of crepes.
1: But then I could also just now put that 120 crepe into other stuff. Because it just generates, it just boom. From I say that, boom. It's not no, let's go home, everywhere. Shot them, go again.
0: Nah, because you can't go again. You don't get 1-0 per year.
1: No. But you shot them and now I've made the bread back. Now I could buy what I'm doing.
0: Yeah, no, I feel like, yeah, but...
1: Because remember, not everything I buy is to just wear. Do you get what I'm saying?
0: Yeah. No, I hear you, but yeah, I think... Yeah, crepe collection, hear it, probably... It's got to be...
1: Because everything else really is just going to cost you. Like, you can't... You're adding a zero.
0: Adding a zero, yeah. You
1: unless
0: know what?
1: Unless I can add it to the... Even then, adding it to the front don't even make sense.
0: nah, you can't add a zero. The zero has to be added onto something. I mean, if you wanted to add it to the front.
1: No, you can't. A zero at the front literally means nothing.
0: Yeah, exactly. Yeah. You've read the game all wrong.
1: No, that's what I'm saying. It don't work like that.
0: Absolutely.
1: I'm trying to get my insurance premiums down.
0: Yeah. No. that's just made me think, yeah, complete, like, we will go back to this, yeah? But I went to Harbourfest the other day, yeah, on Saturday, and there was a promotion for the, for some extremely averagely tasting pre-mixed rum cans, yeah? I won't say the name of them. It was a new brand, so I'm not trying to ruin their business and that, yeah? But anyway, they're sort of like, was sort of like ginger and black pepper flavored. You just think like, this is not what we're doing right now. Anyway, they had rum pong, yeah, which is the equivalent of beer pong, yeah. But what you had to do, you got a free go at it, and it was like, oh, some of the cups, if you land in it, are duds, so nothing. Some is 10% off a big bottle. I don't want a big bottle of this anyway. I'm the sucker if I win that, yeah, and then buy it, and then a couple of them. Was a free can of their mixed drink. Thinking, all right, well, that's obviously the star prize, and that's everybody's a winner. They're not, but everyone, we're winners, yeah. Sunny day and that, I can see on the bottom of the cups, yeah, they're like paper cups. I can see dots, like big dots on these things, and I can see the 10%, and I can see ones with nothing. I'm thinking, obviously, it's got to be the dotted cups that's going to get me a can. That's just how it's working out. Instantly, bang, you put the ball in that one, I'll put the ball in this one. Yeah, do you mind, could you come and check this to see if we've won anything? Took the cups out, like, you've both won a can. Yes, what is the chances of that? Yeah, I was like, walk away like taking candy from a baby. It was very...
1: I know what you're saying, the drink was meaty anyway.
0: Yeah, but it was the drink was meaty, but yeah.
1: So you thought,
0: I don't mind the freebie.
1: Yeah, no.
0: And it wasn't terrible.
1: Yeah.
0: You know what I mean? It wasn't terrible. Here we go. Big up Andy Mac locked in as well. He says it feels illegal. So going back to what we were speaking about before, what feels illegal but is completely legal. It says feels illegal on the motorway when your side is closed due to roadworks and you have to drive on the other side of the road when there's still traffic on there. And he said, add a zero onto the amount of swoo shows that you do a month. He's trying to make us do 10 shows a month. Andy Matt, this is why we love you, mate, but honestly,
1: I would need a zero on the wage at every show.
0: Yeah, 10 shows a month, crazy work. Struggling to do this one at the moment. But we love it, and that's why we're here, because we love doing it.
1: Trust me.
0: But, yeah, adding a zero onto something. Anybody else got any bright ideas?
1: That's techie.
0: Yeah, man. You can add a zero onto anything. We've established that number of days annual leave is a good thing to do.
1: That one is, yeah.
0: A zero onto your annual wage, yeah, is something good. Potentially do it onto your life savings or your bank balance, but it's only really beneficial if you've got a big bank balance.
1: It's kind of weird. Yeah, unless you're one of the trust fund people, then big you lot up and you got big butter already.
0: Your savings, that's what I mean. Like, and that's what I think, yeah, even if you've got 20 bags in your bank, and then you're going to add a zero and you've got 200 grand, wicked. But like saying, if you're adding a zero onto your annual wage,
1: it's the same thing.
0: It's the same thing. Plus more every single year. So yeah, think smartly, people. But if you've got any ideas, let me know. It's 0784-000-1037. That is 0784,000 and then a 1037 at the end. Work that out. This one here, Local Ace, Shooting Stars.

talking from that flat 16. Says she wanna smoke and that's fine by me. You should drop it all and come get high with me.

0: Yes, then, that one. Local Ace tune is called Shooting Stars. Right, you know what? I'm going to play one more tune. And again, this one's extremely fitting. This one is extremely fitting for the sort of honorary Spaniards that are around the world today after they beat those extremely unprofessional, unsportsmanlike Argentinians. Yeah.
1: I seen some tussling and bustling going on.
0: Just a bit. Yeah.
1: Seen some tussling and bustling.
0: It's called Barcelona.

0: few more. Stuller, what you been thinking? You've had some time to think.
1: So my one was what did I say? I had a zero to the time that I could hold my breath underwater.
0: Yes.
1: Yeah.
0: Yeah, I hear that. That's a good one. That's a good one. I mean, it's like, don't know what you're doing. Trying to get those £300 from under the burnt wreckage of Western Superman.
1: That's why he only got three bills. There was a couple bags down there.
0: Yeah.
1: But he was unequipped. Do you know what I mean?
0: And then obviously, big up Janae. She has said, add a zero to her IQ.
1: Yeah.
0: Through the roof. You will be like that alone, having the high IQ, adding a zero.

0: One to it. I don't really know how IQ works, but I'm sure if a zero got added to it, yeah, then that's a serious.
1: Yeah, because like a high IQ is like, I don't know, like 170 or something, isn't it? Like, is a 200 IQ a real thing?
0: Is that what it is? Is that what it goes up to? I don't know.
1: No, but yeah, I don't listen.
0: But either way, your IQ is going to be through the roof. You'll be the smartest person in the world.
1: Imagine
0: being
1: that smart and still being broke.
0: And then big up Tia. Tia Jones has said she would just add a zero to her hourly rate. Yeah, I think that's a smart option.
1: Yeah.
0: You know what I mean? Whatever your hourly rate is, whatever your monthly wage is, just add a zero onto that. And you're going to have a lot more of a comfortable life.
1: Yeah, because when you do certain self-employed things, you know what I mean? Say, you know what I mean? When you're there doing 50, you know what I'm saying? You're doing 15 quid, you're saying, yeah, what, 150?
0: Yeah, see? Serious.
1: Even what was it? What was
0: with or without a high IQ?
1: Some of them,
0: yeah, just whack a zero.
1: What
0: one,
1: was my nephew saying the other day? What forklift people getting like £27 an hour?
0: See, you
1: getting like 270.
0: Yeah.
1: What a bag, like two bags a shift.
0: See,
1: no one chat to me.
0: Some of them self-employed wages that I've received. Is, yeah, put a zero.
1: allegedly.
0: Right. So
1: can't be having the tax man trying to roll up.
0: Talking to Tia, yeah, she has been going viral recently. She is young, multi-talented artist from Bristol.
1: Multifaceted.
0: Come on, them words there.
1: Oh yeah, got vocab.
0: This tune is called Jack Jones. It's by Tia. It's going mad.

0: Serious. We got to go again with that one. That one is crazy. See that? See the Bristolian accent? Mental.
1: With the papers.
0: The papers is absolutely mental. Right, let's go with this one.
1: Big up all the mashup friend them. Yeah? Big you lot. I could be one of them. That's why I'm bigging them up.

0: Yes, then that tune there, Jack Jones by Tia and Skate Sounds. Love that, it's a vibe, and I love the Bristol accent always in tunes. Yeah, like I think the Bristol accent gets a bad name sometimes about papers. Yeah, papers, but I'm here for it. I'm
1: papers, you know what I mean? Lighter, bab for me,
0: honestly,
1: donor.
0: Very, very bright future from Tia is coming. So yeah, stay locked on that and go follow her up. Right, more vibes here. Who's good in a dance? Know about this one? This one been doing numbers as well.
2: Janana invitation for me, but no invites. Where's the invites, bruv? Man, why real?

0: Tavon told gal get.
1: Basically, everybody get wine in the dance. Everyone, wherever you're from.
0: No, trust me.
1: Yeah, World Cup countries or not.
0: No.
1: Yeah. apart from these Argentinians. Nah, they would, same way. they would. Yeah, but anyway, right. I'm going to play one more tune just to keep these sort of vibes going. And then, yeah, I've been watching a show on Amazon Prime, other streaming platforms available, of course, yeah. But it's called Would You Rather, yeah? Presented by Ramesh, loads of YouTubers and shit. Have you watched it?
0: No, I'm yet to get into it. I recently watched the other, the Try Not To Laugh thing.
1: Yes.
0: That was called.
1: Very, very good. Very good bit of TV on there, yeah? Very good. I don't know how they do it, but yeah. Would You Rather on Amazon. So, you're going to watch it. You're going to get into it, yeah? But after this, I got a couple of Would You Rathers
0: come on.
1: For you. But right, this one here. It's 163 Margs, Cristal, and Bo. Tune's called Dance.

0: stealing one in the dance.
1: Jesus, yeah, that one there. Tune called Dance, Crystal Bow. Right then, so, like I said just before we played that song, I've been watching this series called Would You Rather on Amazon Prime, which is presented by Ramesh Ranganathan with loads of YouTubers. Chunks is in there, Kenny's in there, Nella Rose, Chloe Burrows, Stephen Tries, and the rest of them. Basically, yeah, they ask you would you rather questions, and then they put those would you rather questions into practice. So one of them would be, would you rather, what was it? Would you rather be able to fly or be invisible? And then basically one team has to be disguised and then the other have to be on a zip line, and then they gotta like fly down on the zip line and throw things at the thing people that are trying to be disguised as like rocks and bushes and stuff like that. Great concept, yeah. Very easy watching TV. So I'll start off with that one. Would you rather be invisible or be able to fly?
2: I'd rather fly.
1: You'd rather fly?
2: Yeah.
1: Okay, so let's break this down. What do you think the perks or the benefits would be to being able to fly?
2: I could fly.
1: All right, okay. I feel, yeah. I feel, and this isn't even me playing devil's advocate, yeah. I just feel that being invisible, not on some creepy thing, yeah.
2: Well, like, could you cue it, or you're just hollow man, like invisible?
1: Nah. Come on, no, because that's like saying if you could fly, like you're constantly in the air.
2: Oh, I'd pretty much be. Yeah. Like, even now, I'd just be just floating. Like.
1: No, obviously, if you're like your superpower, like, because I'd feel like constantly being invisible would be extremely depressing and be a bit more of a hindrance on your life. If you were constantly being, if you were just invisible 24/7,
2: nobody sees me.
1: Guys, I'm right here. Yeah, no, you can switch it on and switch it off just like any other superpower in the world. But I feel like being invisible may have more of a potentially financial gain.
2: In what sense?
1: Like I could be invisible and just sort of like walk in and take the money. Yeah, like
2: just in the circle van, just waiting for them to stop.
1: Yeah, exactly. Or like I could, you know, I'm invisible, so now I'm in the bank vault, and now I'm just taking what I want from the bank vault, and now I can go and this. Don't recommend it. Yeah. Like I'm saying, that's sort of like morally wrong.
2: Just stood in the plane on the corner.
1: Yeah,
2: but stood in the corner of the plane, just trying to hold on. What the turbulent sense.
1: Yeah, I feel like I could probably solve some of the world's problems with invisibility as well. You know what I mean? If there's
2: on a Peter Parker Spider-Man thing, just get all the dirt on the politicians, just creeping
1: that
2: room.
1: As well. Or you know what I mean? There's certain massive dictators in the world that the world would probably be a better place without. Yeah, where actually
2: he's joking.
1: Well, that's why I'm not naming and shaming. Yeah, I'm not trying to
2: some invisible Assassin's Creed.
1: Yeah. No,
2: I'm just vigilante.
1: I'm not trying to be poisoned on a bench
2: invisible,
1: in Gloucester. You know what I mean?
2: Invisible man.
1: So yeah, there is certain dictators that are sort of making the world a worse place, that sort of stay in extremely top secret locations that nobody can get in. Lo and behold, here I am, invisibility guy. Yeah, I can roll in, deal with him, roll out.
2: They can't even see me.
1: None the wiser, exactly, yeah? Where I reckon if you were flying in there, then you'd obviously...

0: sorry, let me get out of your way. Yeah.
1: Well, my bad, my bad.
0: Yeah. That's but nah, I'll be able to do that. So yeah, I'm saying invisibility, you're saying flying.
1: Yeah.
0: All right, fair enough. Can't argue with that, even though I'm right. Right,
1: there
0: okay.
1: are no right and wrong people.
0: Right,
1: unless
0: you're
1: in here.
0: Would you rather? This is sort of like we've spoke a lot about money. It sort of says a lot about us, to be honest. But
1: bro, times is hard.
0: Yeah. Would you rather have £1 million today?
1: Yeah.
0: Yeah, I give it to you today, or have £100 a day for the rest of your life? Oh, he's what? Thinking. So I give you £1 million.
1: Yeah,
0: now,
1: give me the mill.
0: Or every day for the rest of your life, you get a bills. You get £100.
1: Yeah, cool. I hear that. Yeah, give me the mill.
0: Yeah.
1: Do you think you got 1 million days left?
0: Well, that's terrible maths, because that would be £1 a day if you had 1 million days left.
1: No, but I'm saying, like, even for bills.
0: So a bills a day, yeah, yeah. Would be on average.
1: How long would it take
0: would
1: you to
0: be
1: get
0: on
1: to
0: average,
1: a mill?
0: £3,000 a month.
1: Yeah.
0: Which would be
1: 36 grand a year. Yeah. So after what? After 3 years, I just about got 100 bags.
0: Yeah, so... Yeah. So
1: then I got to do that 10 times.
0: So you got to do that 10 times.
1: I got 30 years to see a mill.
0: Yeah.
1: Yeah.
0: But you got longer than that left in you. So actually, well, hopefully, touch wood.
1: No, I'm just saying, innit? Like, really, just give me the mill.
0: Just give you the mill.
1: Just give me the mill.
0: Just now, get it out
1: that,
0: of the way.
1: That means I can't touch that £100. To see that mill in 30
0: no,
1: years.
0: No, you can see that. You see the £100 daily.
1: No, but that's what I'm saying. I can't touch it though. To see a mill at one time, I would have to park that £100 off every day for the next 30 years.
0: Yeah, but I'm saying like stability wise. like financial stability wise, yeah. I feel like you'd be surprised in this day and age how quickly £1 million could go. Yeah, and if you're saying it takes you thirty years, if you get £100 a day,
1: yeah,
0: near enough 30 years, just shy of, to see that mill from that £100 a day, but that's a bit more of financial stability instead of just getting a mill, going on a bit of a mad one. Yeah,
1: nah.
0: Not a mad one like that.
1: Two Bitcoin, yeah, you know I mean, two crypto, nah. two. Yeah, you know I'm saying, someone's gonna do with the bills anyway.
0: Yeah,
1: are we saying like, your day to day, your petrol?
0: Yeah, bills a day. Pattern. I wouldn't even need to stress.
1: To be fair, you're right, wouldn't
0: I? I wouldn't need to stress. A bills a day. I know I got a bills a day.
1: I got a bills a day to spend.
0: To spend.
1: There's not my work money.
0: For the rest of my life.
1: I got a bills.
0: A bills a day. Some days I may not. I might park off a little bit.
1: I say, yeah, I'm in the yard for 10 days still. Yeah. I'll see you, man, in 2 weeks.
0: I'm saving up. Yeah. I'm getting my £100 a day. I'm saving up. I'm not doing nothing for 10 days. You'll see me in 10 days. Yeah, I'll be there.
1: Man ain't going to see me winter. Yeah. Try and know.
0: Yeah, exactly.
1: Try and know.
0: Yeah.
1: From August, I'm indoors.
0: Yeah, exactly. I'm resetting.
1: I'll be back out in the March.
0: Yeah. I'm resetting. I'm stacking this. Yeah. Yeah, I don't know. Because there's that lottery, yeah? Set for life.
1: Yeah.
0: Yeah? Which is a bit of a myth.
1: Ten bags a month. 10 grand a month for what? For something like 30 years.
0: 30 years.
1: Yeah.
0: Yeah? Which... 10 bags... So it's a bit better than my offer. Yeah, not that my offer was real. Yeah? I'm not putting on a... I'm not actually putting on a plate, yeah? But... that set for life thing... Not necessarily set for life. Like, I was speaking about it the other day, and they were saying, like, obviously, that's say the equivalent, say if you won like 3 mil,
1: yeah,
0: and then put that into a bank, you living off the interest is near enough. You get something like, I don't like, what is it? Say if you've got a mil,
1: yeah,
0: and every year you're getting a 1.5% interest on that. That's probably pretty bad if you got a mil anyway, but say that, then you're getting 150 grand a year off of that 1.5% interest on your mil that you put in there.
1: I hear that,
0: just straight away. But if you're living off that set for life one, don't know if it's better. I don't know, this is too much maths on a Monday, people. But yeah,
1: financial literacy is the way forward, people.
0: Yeah, so find yourself a genie. Right. I'm going to play this tune and then I'm going to be back with some more Would You

0: rather questions, people, like I said, feel free to get involved if you want. The phone line number is 0784 000 1037. Send in your own would you rather questions, as long as they are radio friendly.
1: Yeah,
0: at 5:30 on a Monday. Alright,
1: don't be doing man,
0: I don't want to sort of like, oh, would you rather see your mum? No, get out of here. Alright,
1: yeah, mum will link you in the park now.
0: Yeah, mine's below J Hush, Chukwu splashing.

0: Right, that one there, tune called Splashing, J Hus, Mons Malone. Right, okay, where were we? Would you rather questions? As I said, I've been watching Amazon Prime Would You Rather, yeah, and there's some Would You Rather questions on there. We've not received any radio friendly ones yet, but feel free to give us some. 0784-000-1037. Feel free to give your own Would You Rather questions. So here's another one for you, Stulla.
1: Yeah.
0: Would you rather have a rewind button for life or a mute button for people?
1: That's techie.
0: I feel like, and I don't know why today, it's a Monday. Maybe it's a Monday, we're feeling struggling financially and this and that, yeah. But I feel like a rewind button, like I'll watch the lottery and then rewind it and then go put my lottery numbers down.
1: I hear that.
0: But I feel like I'm thinking too much.
1: Cause that's,
0: but also, it's
1: like,
0: you could say,
1: what's the limit on the rewind? Like, what if you watch the lottery, but then like,
0: yeah,
1: you but pass the threshold and it's like.
0: But then there's like the butterfly effect, what they say, innit? Change one thing in the past, changes all sorts of things in the past. So as much as I could say, oh look, some sort of disaster happens, I can rewind time and go and stop that disaster from happening, then does that have some sort of butterfly effect?
1: Like what? On, like we say that disaster was meant to happen.
0: I'm not saying it was meant to happen, but you know what I mean? Like going forward, like is that, does something else happen or this or that, or does something bigger happen? But then again, if something bigger does happen, then I'll rewind that as well then. But then I'm just...
1: Click, you know, click. You ever watch Click?
0: Yeah, exactly. Yeah, great thing at the time.
1: I can't lie though, like... The thought of just muting someone sounds nice.
0: Yeah, but I metaphorically mute people on a daily basis in my head.
1: Nah, definitely.
0: I don't need to listen to you. You might as well be muted.
1: No, but then like you actually could. Like,
0: yeah, but like whether you're saying something to me or not, like, I'm not listening. So actually, like,
1: so you're saying by default,
0: I already have the power of muting people by just sort of blocking you out. Yeah. What you're saying to me right now is going in one ear and out of the other. I have learnt that skill of being able to mute people, I think, and not caring what they say and not listening to what they say. So for me, a win-win. I can now rewind people, and I've sort of taught myself over the many years of life to mute people metaphorically as well. That's my answer.
1: Now I hear the rewind still. I hear the rewind.
0: But
1: still,
0: I feel like if this was a Hollywood movie, typically rewinding time has drastic outcomes.
1: Yeah.
0: That's all I'm saying. I've seen enough films to do with time travel and rewinding time and this and that, and actually they never have the best outcome. Sometimes what is meant to be will be.
1: Yeah, you're just there rewinding time just to find out, like, no, this is meant to happen.
0: Yeah, yeah, yeah. No, all right. Well, rewind that, actually. Don't touch that and do that. No, this, not, like,
1: I said, no one move.
0: Yeah. Because you see, like people go, step on a bug.
1: Yeah.
0: That's drastic. I say, I always think that in films. Like, what is that? Like, that you stepped on an ant. That ant has an extremely short lifespan. How is that now drastically changing
1: the world? Because that ant was going to go find something that then made ants evolve.
0: He was going to go scuba diving in Western Superman, and he was going to go find 300 pounds on the burnt wreckage.
1: In golden nuggets. That's why he's called shrapnel, you know, £1 bullies.
0: Yeah.
1: Bully pound coins in that murky
0: and
1: water.
0: And then the end of that story was he then went to Grosvenor Casino with those.
1: You want to go drop a couple in your Utes tin, like.
0: And there was no conclusion to the story, so I'm guessing he didn't have a successful trip at Grosvenor Casino after going scuba diving and finding loads of pounds.
1: He just put his health at jeopardy swimming in the murky, in the swamp.
0: Yeah, of recently burned out Western Superman.
1: Yeah,
0: pier.
1: That's extra toxic.
0: Yeah, that is extra toxic. But £300, mate.
1: That's why they burned it down, allegedly.
0: There you go. Maybe it was him. Maybe it was him.
1: But at least the owner's like, what?
0: That's all you had in there, three bills. Sort of like a Four Lions sort of plot, film plot to burn down the west, burn down a pier because there's loads of slot machines there.
1: So, yo, if we sink them,
0: and then we'll go.
1: So how are we gonna empty all of them? I got it. If we burn down the pier, they fall into the water. So you know my dad does scuba diving. He got a couple tanks.
0: We might have cracked the case. We might have just cracked the case.
1: How do we get movie rights?
0: Alright, here you go. Would you rather have a job that pays poorly but you love it, or a job that you hate but it pays very well?
1: The one I hate.
0: You'd rather just live in misery but be rich. What happens if you got to work a lot of well-paid jobs? You got to work stupid hours, so you may be working a next like almost double the hours, and you hate it, and your mental health could suffer. Devil's advocate here. I'm not saying that that is the right or wrong answer.
1: Yeah, but I don't pay jobs that don't pay enough, and I cut the jobs I like, jobs I love, but it's not enough. Because I'm in there having fun, and then I step out to go home at the end of the day, and real life's like, it's not good enough.
0: Lots of jobs that I hate and also pay poorly.
1: Yeah.
0: That's a big double whammy. But yeah, I hear it. I don't know what the right answer is, to be honest. I feel like one may grate on you, you know, and what is paying poorly? Because, you know, the national living wage is paying poorly.
1: Yeah.
0: So, you know, I don't mind the job that I got now. Enjoy it. It's most days. As I'm sure people that have jobs that they love, you know what I mean? You could be a footballer, get paid loads, love it. That's what you do. You live and breathe football, but you got bad days. Good days, bad days. Go Argentina. Yeah? Bad day at the office, lads.
1: Wait.
0: But yeah. I don't know if there's a right or wrong answer to that.
1: That's techie, yeah. That's technical, because it's like, what? How long have I got to stay there? Like, what's my employment?
0: Well, I guess.
1: Like lifelong.
0: I guess it's down. You know, somebody just offering you it. But yeah, like you said, if you could just hold it down for.
1: Bro, I've been
0: like
1: unhappy.
0: Five years.
1: That's what I'm saying. I've been unhappy at work bare times. Yeah. And they ain't been paying me good. So if I gotta be unhappy, but I know, I'll just firm it.
0: I'll
1: be sad, but.
0: And what is, like, what's the opposite of being paid poorly? Like, obviously being paid good, but what is that? What is that salary? You know what I mean? Because is it a football salary? Is it? Are we talking hundreds of thousands a week? Or are we talking like, you're on 100 grand a year, which is obviously a very well paid job.
1: I will go down in the sewers and just stay there for a couple of
0: days. Just hide.
1: I just live there. I just clean
0: just
1: it.
0: Just won't come in.
1: I'll just be the one guy cleaning out all the, undo all the drains.
0: Yeah, they don't get paid enough.
1: Yeah, nah.
0: They don't get paid enough, but big up whoever does that.
1: Get the NHS job.
0: Again, doesn't pay as much as it should.
1: Trying to put on for the people, you know what I'm saying?
0: 100%, mate. Feel you. Not all heroes wear capes, mate. Love that one. Right, okay. I am going to play a Roshi Romero Sambinga tune. The tune is called Broody.

0: Yes. That one, Rudy, Roshi Romero, Sam Binga, absolute banger. Right, okay, so what we got? About 10 minutes left, just over 10 minutes left. So,
1: you're joking.
0: One last one I got for you, yeah? So, not would you rather this one. Yeah. This one is, what is something that society says is important, but you don't think really is important?
1: Oh. That's hard. That's hard because I don't really, like.
0: I'll start off.
1: I'm against the grain more time, isn't it? So, it's like.
0: So, and I'm not saying if there is any kids tuned in. obviously, get your head down and do them. But GCSEs.
1: Yeah.
0: Obviously, I feel like GCSEs are a thing of like, you need enough to be able to continue in your education.
1: Yeah.
0: So you need to concentrate enough on them so that you can get to the next stage of your education and continue it, yeah? But where you hear people like, oh, you're never going to get a job in your life if you don't have any GCSEs, it's not necessarily the end of the end of the world.
1: No, it's not.
0: Like I'm saying, like do as well as you can in them, yeah? But society would make you think that if you don't study as hard as you can, learning about square roots at the age of 15,
1: stress yourself,
0: then your life's
1: anxiety
0: over.
1: Anxiety up yourself and mash up yourself just to do a couple weeks of tests.
0: Yeah.
1: To then end up never using certain qualifications in
0: well,
1: your
0: exactly.
1: life.
0: As an adult, never used a square root, never used pi, never used whatever.
1: I say like never used half of it, but I've had a few jobs that I'm not technically qualified for on paper. Do you know what I mean? Like, I've got experience and life experiences which have allowed me to do jobs correctly. But it's like, same thing. It's like, I never got good GCSEs.
0: Yeah.
1: But realistically, it's like, if that was the case, I shouldn't even have had these jobs.
0: And yeah. Do you get what I mean? And I'd say stay in education as long as you can. It teaches you other things than sort of academic skills. Like, obviously, it continues to teach you social skills.
1: Yeah.
0: And life skills and stuff like that. But it is not the be-all or end-all if you don't get amazing GCSEs, where society would make you think that it is. So that is something that I would say with the question, what is something that society says is important, but I don't think really is that. But I think it's important. Education, of course, is important.
1: No, of course, of
0: but
1: course.
0: But the pressure that society puts on you to do
1: and it's like
0: GCSEs.
1: It's rather just got like just worse, isn't it? That when we was in school, like, obviously, people were stressed. People were stressed. But now, you see, like, I see it on the news, I hear it on the radio, and it's like, bro, these kids are proper mashing up themselves, like, mentally.
0: Yeah.
1: Just to do these tests. It's like, bro, all right, man. Like, try your best, and if you mash up, just do it in college, like.
0: Yeah, exactly. It's not the be-all and end-all, and, yeah, don't stress up too much. Other things that society thinks are important, but I don't think are... it will not come as a shock. Traffic wardens.
1: Yeah, them only dashing the bit.
0: I don't know if society do think that they are important, but you know, apparently they are needed. No, you're just dishing out misery, you're just going around dishing out misery, like getting people in debt just because they parked it on some bit of paint that you've decided to put in this place.
1: Bustling cameras.
0: Yeah. Like, exactly. If unnecessary.
1: All of that. Paying for bags.
0: Yeah.
1: Like paying for bags. Especially,
0: that's been made
1: and do you know what the worst part is as well about that one there? You see, like, it's just little shops. Like, I don't hear it in big shops, but I kind of hear it like, cool, you lot want to make money off the bags because you make so many. Like, I hear it. But then when I've just bopped into the random little shop around the corner, man, I'm talking about 15p. Like, bro, don't make me dash these treats at you, bro.
0: Yeah. No, I agree. But people, let me know. Basically, we have 7 minutes left. So let me know.
1: Do you know what? I can't lie. I got one.
0: Go on, throw one more out there.
1: You see, in this time of year now, when it's summer,
0: yes,
1: people see sun out and they move mad because you're just in your yard. Like, why can't I be in my house?
0: Yeah.
1: Like, why can't...
0: You should
1: like,
0: be enjoying this.
1: Why do I have to leave my house every day because the sun's out?
0: Yeah, and in a way, I get it if it's like, oh, this is going to be the only... like, but it's gone to show, like I was saying earlier, like, I am now living in shorts. Like, this is apparently the new normal. And I hope it is. I genuinely hope that this is the new normal of summer. Obviously, it is due to global warming, which is sort of a different issue. I'm not praising the global warming. But this is the perks of it, is this, unfortunately, the ice caps are melting. So, you know, do the maths. Which one are you more for?
1: I'm not even getting into all that, you know, because I think it's... I'm not saying it's not real. I'm not talking about ice caps, but obviously with AI using water and all that, like, they're telling man all the time that the ice caps is melting, we've got too much water. But then there's a hose pipe ban because we ain't got enough water. But then AI is using bare water. So I beg you, allow me.
0: Ollie, if you are tuned in, can you put that extraterrestrial music on and get the tinfoil hats out, please? Because we've literally made it an hour and 55 minutes through the show without conspiracy theories. And here we are. So on that note, yeah.
1: Told man.
0: We're gonna play a little bit of a classic that we've played over this year so far. Sun's shining, it's a vibe. This one is Giggs. Talking the hardest, soul version.

0: They got Pato locked in as well. He said he had a theory that he came up with on his last show that said the linesmen are the traffic wardens of the sporting world, which I hear it. Also, those people that you see in the World Cup games when they're just about to start and then there's like three dons in this specific VAR sort of gaming like streaming room like you've sort of got Angry Ginge, Danny Aaron and the rest of the streaming community in this sort of small little room just basically trying to ruin the game of football. Yeah, Pato, I hear you, bro. Crazy work. Right, okay, I'm gonna leave you with a tune, but yeah, that's been us. We will be back in 4 weeks' time. And we will both be on time because
1: we will both be off. Off work, outside.
0: Us being outstanding members of the community work with the younger generation of today.
1: You understand.
0: That means that we have 6 weeks off.
1: Yeah.
0: Come Wednesday. Is your last day Wednesday as well?
1: Yeah. Two more sleeps. I've been treating it like Christmas.
0: Yes. So
1: two sleeps.
0: Yeah, we're gonna make the next show very special. We're gonna have a lot of time to prepare.
1: Mad,
0: we're gonna both be here on time.
1: Early.
0: And I think early. We are gonna try and get a couple of guests in and make it a little bit of a special.
1: Summer special.
0: Yeah, the summer special, obviously.
1: It's going mad in there.
0: Yeah. But big up all the listeners, always.
1: Man, big up yourselves.
0: What am I going to end with?
1: Yeah, man, sorry I was late, people, but thank you lot for appreciating me still.
0: Come on, bro. Big life.
1: Yeah, man, big you lot up, man.
0: Right, people, big up the Swoo listeners. I've been Joe 17.
1: It's your boy Stuller the Jeweler.
0: And we will be back in 4 weeks.

just assume that isn't this amusing, isn't this deceptive, isn't this irrelevant? Yeah. You know, well, this is what they said. You're destroying our popular movements in countries. You're destroying, undermining our cultures. You're stealing our resources. You come in and occupy us and try to run our lives. If you leave us alone, we will leave you alone. This war we're waging is a retaliatory war. It's

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Swoo.

Easy people, you are locked in to the Mystic State Show on Swoo FM. Hope you're all keeping well and enjoying the summer so far.

We've got a really nice show lined up for you today. Bunch of new music from ourselves, people we know and love, and in the second half of the mix, we've got an absolutely loaded guest mix from DMC world champion and producer John First, so stay tuned for that.

Yeah, getting straight into it. This month, all about some breakbeats. This is new stuff from Ilk. This one's called Separation. And the track in front is forthcoming stuff from Blade on Dispatch. Ghetto music.

Yeah, this one, brand new, forthcoming from ourselves, Mystic State. Gonna keep this the track title locked down for now, but keep an eye out for it early next year.

Yeah, I'm going to let this one play through because it's actually the first time that I've actually heard it in the mix. So yeah, enjoy.

And this one, Sounds of the Addison Groove, track entitled Sky. And we're moving into something by Muir Deep. This is called The Other Sides, and it dropped on Yuku.

straight into something that's just dropped on Flex Out. Big up Flex Out Audio. This one by a producer I didn't hear of until this EP, actually. This is Samath, and this tune is called Don't, off the Bloom EP. Really, really feeling this whole release.

And this one, more forthcoming Mystic State. You've probably heard us play this one if you've heard us play out over the last couple of years. This one is called Zimmer Blue.

Yeah, this one, One of Ours, very nicely remixed, flipped by Settled Down. This one is Burden with Third Degree and Sydney Bryce.

Yeah, this one, thematic. This is called Back Alley, and this is the Odd Cut VIP, which is coming out pretty soon, I think. Yeah, really, really like this one. Proper roller.

I don't feed and all this stuff. I don't do no talking. I don't run my mouth. I mean, just let them know that, you know, I'm that pit bull in his yard. If anybody try to intrude, I'ma be the one that's gonna bite. You know, same thing I've been saying from day one.

Yeah, this one, more stuff from us forthcoming. This one entitled Iverson. Hope you lot are enjoying the new stuff. It's been really fun to play it all out for the first time.

All right, we're getting into the last 5 minutes of the Mystic State mix. And then, as I mentioned earlier, we're going to go into a guest mix from John First. A lot of you who tune into our show have probably heard of him. DMC Scratching World Champion and sick producer as well. And he's put together over an hour of music from himself and associates. So yeah, stay tuned for that. And by the way, this is more new music from Mystic State. This is called East to West.

Thank you.

Okay, Swer FM, it is time to get into the guest mix portion of the show. And like I said, we got the sounds of John first. He's put together an hour and 3 minutes of stuff from himself, stuff that he likes, and it's a real good mix. So thank you for locking in. I'll let John take it from here. Until next time, take it easy.

Old Tight, the Brothers, Mystic State, and Old Johnny Boy. Past 2 hours. Family business.

This one, myself and How Do. Track entitled Voodoo. This is out on the whole EP right now on Chord Marauders. Big up Jeff. Big up Geode. Big up Gaz.

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1: Slow.

Yes, Swoo. 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Here till 10 o'clock.

This one, myself, Hijinx, Rotate, track entitled Smear, just come out on 1985, I'll type Perez, I'll type the gang.

This one, another one by myself. Track entitled Midnight Fear. Coming out soon on a very nice label. Can't really say much else. But yeah. Keep your ears peeled.

Yes, Swoo, it's my last one. Big up everyone that's listened. Got Brother Versa up next.

0: 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With you for the next two, coming to you from Minolo in Porto Galera.
1: Old ones, new ones, loved ones, neglected ones.
0: Got a Magaling show for you this month. With some dub-related beats, some worldwide sounds, maybe a couple of novelty items along the way. As usual, some sounds coming out of Bristol. A couple of very nice tracks from Dub Freak. And this month, my very special guest mix is coming from my good mate, Lexi. She's been heavily involved in the Bristol scene for a long while now, putting on great events in the city as well as playing great sets. Very honoured to have her with me on this month's show. All that and more coming up later. But first,

vision from Jah. Everyone have a dream or a vision. Believe in your dreams, believe in your vision, believe in yourself. Don't give up on what you believe in, and you will achieve. Professor Pandem, kiss again. Jah bless.

this man came up and said, would I like some Charlie's? And I said yes. Then the man went away.

Reggae Show began with Barrington Levy, Four Man Style, and then Vibronics featuring Professor Nutty, a track called Vision from Jar, then MX, a track called Alterations, that's from the Dubtastic album on Native Television, coming out of Belfast, and then Deep Anouve, a track called Relax Break, that's from Berlin. Then Penguin Sound, Through the Galaxy, Magnetic Fields featuring Cardia. Not sure which one is the title, which one's the artist. And then Tova Brown, Animal Instincts. Next was Enigma Dubs, Mnemonic and Logan. A track called Charlie Says, that's the vocal edit. Next was Vex Spin by Pressa. Delian Sound, Off Grid. Terra Mestiza, a track called Arpa, that's coming from Chile. High Tech, Rise with the Lark. Then two in a row from J.D. Reed, first one called Body Mungo Special, and this one playing now, Can You Deep It? Next up is Blue and Red with De-Stress.

true sound system is the man who goes out there with his full 100, you know? I mean, you have plenty DJs who just walk around with a box of record, yeah? And they said, well then, listen, I'm a sound man. I'm a big sound man, and everyone is talking about this sound man with this box of record and things like that. But no one ever, ever seen that DJ string up a song.

0: Him don't know how to put a wire together. 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And you have sound.
1: Sound.

0: 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After De-Stress, two in a row from Mixcord, Uncle Systems and then Machine Gun, and then Lem DZ, Chuckle Valletta, In Deep Heat by yours truly, XDBR, Chuckle Badman from 2024, still sounding really good. L Major, F Off Bass, two in a row from Heavy, Floor Clearing Dub and Small Town Dub. And then Traces on Zamzam, No One Can Tell I. And this one playing now is RSD meets Dub Chasm, Batman Sound. Next up, my very special guest mix from the one like Lexi.
1: Very special.

0: yourself, Rob.
1: Yes, yes, I knew it was a good idea having you on the show. Big thanks, love and respect to the one like Lexi for the last 45 minutes or so. Thank you very much. I'll see you back in Bristol.
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Max Seldom with the excellent Blue Raz. Before that was Nasty J and a track called Flower Sister.

Flynn and Flora, Dream of You. That's the RSD 2024 mix. Before that, two in a row from Dexter, Dance With Me and Choke. This is the last one from me. It's from Oliver Prince, called Grave Signal, a 94 Dark Side mix, coming out of New Zealand.

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1: Just a couple of shouts this month. Big, big love and respect to my brother Bun Zero. Congratulations on 20 years, FOB. Fresh off the boat, who knew? Also, gonna give a shout to Kuya Lucas. Thanks again to the One Night Lexi for this month's excellent guest mix. 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